Noah Kahan, top 8 at 8, 107.5 KZL. Those Big Ass Stadium Tour 2 tickets coming up before number 1. So make sure you're keeping track of every single song, artist, and title all the way to number 1 because it's Post Malone, Jelly Roll, and more. And you're going to be there if you win. Here's House Tour, Sabrina Carpenter, number 6.

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Olivia Rodrigo, that is a super hot tour this year. Another one is the Big Ass Stadium Tour 2 with Post Malone and Jelly Roll and more. We're giving away tickets coming up in just two songs, so be ready. And I hope you've been keeping track of all eight songs on tonight's Top 8 at 8. That's what you need to win. Here's Risk It All, Bruno Mars. 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

Tame Impala, Dracula, stuck at number 2 on the top 8 at 8, 107.5 KZL. We've got those hot tickets to Post Malone and Jelly Roll, plus more next week in Charlotte. 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Good luck. Pink Panther, Azara Larson, stateside, still number 1.

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Congratulations to Laura from Gibsonville picking up the tickets tonight on the Top 8 Today Countdown. Post Malone, Jelly Roll will do more tomorrow night live from the Summer Concert Series downtown. Here's Alex Warren.

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Gonna be so much fun at Game On in Kernersville on the 17th. 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It's gonna be very casual and just gonna be a lot of fun that night. So don't worry about all that. It is not like the dating scene. 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

107.5 KZL weather hooked up by Duderman Law Group. Clear skies tonight, very comfortable, down to 55. We are heating up again tomorrow, back to the summertime pattern. Sunny skies and 86.

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We've got the Hurricanes back tomorrow night against Vegas. That'll be Game 2 of the Stanley Cup Finals as Carolina tries to even the series. 107.5 KZL.

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It is summertime movie season, and we've got all the hot tickets to give away. 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
1: Belt bag? Is that like a fanny pack?
2: It's my belt bag, yep. They call it belt bag. It's a fanny pack. I have a fuzzy one.
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Forget about the toxic dating scene and the apps and all that. It's Jared and Katie's new way to date. It's Jared and Katie's speed dating, something brand new at Game On in Kernersville. It's coming up on the 17th. You got plenty of time to sign up. 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

Another great show tomorrow night. 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It's a great time. Here's Lil Uzi Vert and What You Saying. I don't even

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3: 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Love moves fast. Can you keep up?
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2: The official attorney of Jared and Katie in the Morning.

She'll be alright. No riding shining armored knight. She will save herself this time. And in fact, tonight, she did confirm. The cold never lasts, my darling.

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3: 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Love moves fast. 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
7: Gouda.
9: Kraft singles.
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3: Cheddar cheese.
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3: Pizza cheese.
11: Oh, happy National Cheese Day.
12: It's showtime. Hit it.
13: Apparently, Jason Goodman had a very odd anniversary weekend. What made it so odd?
14: Well, Carol and I went to Elkin area to go to the wineries. We like to do that, and it was our 100th anniversary.
15: Yes, congratulations on 100 years. Seems like just yesterday.
16: Big milestone.
14: Oh, my gosh. So anyways, we checked in. We didn't check in. We started going to some wineries on the way and whatnot, and then we went to this one winery, and it's in the middle of, like, nowhere, like all the wineries are. So I have trouble. I always have to use my GPS, which hardly works in Elkin because the signal's so bad.
15: Yeah.
14: We went to a winery, and this was the last one we went to, and we got in there. They had a lot of sweet wines, which is not my thing.
13: What is that?
15: Sweet.
14: It's not dry.
13: Oh, sweet.
15: Yes.
13: You said sweet. Mm-hmm. I thought you said something else. Okay.
14: Dry wines are my thing, and there was a couple. A new one, Katie would love it. Dry. They have mostly all dry wines,
15: okay.
14: And the guy from, yeah. I talked to the owner for a while. Anyways.
15: Sure, he loved that.
14: He did. He came over.
15: I'm sure he did love that. They love it. They love to talk about their wines.
14: They did. How dare you? I had a good conversation.
15: I literally said, I'm sure he loved that. They love to talk about their wines.
14: And so we were out on the patio when he came out. And he sat back. We had such a good conversation, just to let you know. He wanted us to try a couple that he didn't try.
15: Which is always the best part about wine tasting is when you talk to them, they're like, here's a little something we don't give to everyone.
14: Yeah.
15: And you're like, yeah, yeah.
14: And I'm like, you see that, Carol? Pay attention.
13: I got pulled.
15: Right. Yep. I mean, they'll also do it to everybody else that they talk to, but you feel special.
14: Yeah, right. You do. And that one was more like a sophisticated, overlooked a nice view. Then we went to the next one, and this one was kind of like in a farmish. There was a house there. You could tell that the owners lived in. Very mom and pop. Very small. Very small when you walked in. They had an Airbnb, which I would never stay at. And then I just noticed this guy was riding around. What are the dune buggy type things called? Not a golf cart, but they're more of a, they have the tires, you know, they're smaller.
13: Oh my gosh. I know what you mean. Yeah.
14: I don't know what they're called.
15: I have no, like a go-kart.
13: We had one. We got one for the kids one time. They're kind of like go-kartish, but they're.
14: Yes, but they're made to be out on the field.
13: Oh shoot. I know what you mean.
15: Yeah. ATV? No.
14: No, it's bigger than an ATV. Okay. I don't know. And this guy is riding around in the where the vines are and whatnot. Mm-hmm. I'm like, okay, whatever. We go in. We're like, nobody's in there. We go and sit on the deck, which is very small. I would say the deck is as big as, no bigger than this room, half the size of the room.
15: Mm-hmm.
14: So we're just sitting there enjoying our wines, talking to ourselves. And all of a sudden, the guy that was riding, I'm going to just call it a dune buggy.
15: Okay.
14: Is all I know. Dune buggy comes and parks, gets out of the dune buggy and sits down probably 5 feet from us.
15: Hello.
14: I noticed at first he was missing half his teeth.
15: Mm.
14: The teeth that he did have was completely yellow or black.
13: Mm.
14: He had the type of hair that was completely greasy, looked like he just got out of prison.
15: You are really selling this winery.
14: Yeah. Yeah. I'm not saying the name of it.
15: Okay. Yeah.
14: So we're just sitting there, and like the way he's talking is like, you know, I was just gonna do that, you know, that type of accent and just kind of an odd talk, not a sophisticated
13: made
14: talk.
13: Made you feel maybe a little unsafe.
14: Well, yes, and the fact that we're sitting here trying to be sophisticated with wine is a little bit odd.
15: And also trying to have a moment, just the two of you, and then someone comes and sits 5 feet away
13: basically
15: from you
13: like
15: is weird.
13: Too. Yeah.
14: And, you know, we don't mind talking with other people, but, you know, we're talking like about wines. And then a couple other customers show up, and he turns around and is like, the wines are in there if you want to do that. I'm like, not the best greeter for the winery.
15: Mm-hmm.
14: You know the thing? I think they were like, oh, no, we took a wrong turn. We're out of here.
13: Yeah, right.
14: I'm like, this is supposed to be a winery. It's like you're very presentable. Like the guy I talked to was very nice.
13: Yes.
14: You know, and we're sitting there and Carol and I were having a conversation, but wherever we were talking about, we kind of limited it because he was right there.
15: Uh-huh.
14: 2 seconds later, he pops his leg off.
16: Okay.
13: Now we're getting somewhere.
16: Okay.
13: They say he had wine in his
15: leg.
13: Did
15: he drink out of it? That's the next question.
14: No. And this.
15: Watch this bar trick.
13: I do think we have a clip from your time there.
17: Like a pig.
13: Oh, never mind. This, it's supposed to squeal like a pig. Anyway.
14: So the leg is about 3 feet from my leg.
15: Huh.
14: And it's about a foot from him. He just. And he starts rubbing his, I guess, stump.
15: Nub?
14: Uh-huh. Yeah,
15: you
14: nub.
15: Sure? Yeah.
14: And he's rubbing, he's like, ah. Ooh, ah.
13: Oh. Mm-hmm. Carol's like, I'm turned on now.
14: And we're just sitting here, and it was very odd because we didn't know whether they're supposed to stare at his nub or not stare at it. You know how you don't want to look to make somebody feel bad?
15: Yeah.
14: But then he's really making a commotion about, I guess he was out in the fields doing the vines, and it was sweaty, and yeah, it hurt. So he's rubbing his nub, and the foot's standing right there. I'm like, okay.
15: Bizarre.
16: Rubbing
14: I told
16: his
14: you
16: nub.
14: It was bizarre. Right. And then he turns to the right a little bit. I notice half his arm's missing.
13: Oh, no.
14: What I mean by half his arm is the arm still worked, kind of.
15: Uh-huh.
14: But it was like a big chunk was missing out of it.
15: Oh.
13: Jeez.
14: So he's like, oh, nice day, wasn't it? I'm like, oh, crap. We got to talk. Meanwhile, no, it's hard to talk to somebody when their full, half their leg is on the side. And I feel bad for anybody that has missing.
13: Oh, of course.
14: But it's just sitting there on the side. So it's like the elephant in the room.
15: Mm-hmm.
14: So I said, what in the hell happened to your leg?
15: So eloquent.
16: What in the hell happened?
14: I was trying to kind of get on his level, not like, excuse me, sir, what accent?
13: What caused an amputation? Yeah.
14: So I was in it. We had a couple glasses of wine, so I was like, I'm just going to fire it off. He's like, oh, this here thing, I shot it off. I'm like, what? He's like, yeah, I was out with my friend in the field. We were doing some shooting, and I don't know if he said a rifle or a shotgun.
13: Jeez.
14: And he said it was on his side, and he went to go get down and get something, and something hooked here or whatever, and it was like, pew! I shot the damn thing off.
13: Oh, my gosh.
14: So I was like, ouch.
13: That must have stung.
14: Oh, boy. And I said, so did it hurt?
15: Yes.
14: Well,
15: okay.
14: Yeah, it hurt, but I wasn't going to go to the hospital until I started passing out in the car. But then on the way there, we got stopped by the police. He was with his friend.
15: Oh.
14: And apparently a shooting was called in, and he didn't want to be involved in the shooting. But when the cop looked in the back seat, he saw his ankle was twisted the other way.
13: Oh.
14: Like completely, like not oh. It's just like, you know how your foot would be
13: that yes. way.
14: And he's like, the cop said, I got to get you to the hospital.

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2: The official attorney of Jared and Katie in the Morning.
3: Talking the whole time. And we're just trying to enjoy our wines, but we're too afraid to get up and leave.
4: Right.
3: One, he might kill us, or two, because we're embarrassed. I feel bad for him.
4: Well, he's in the middle of like pouring out his heart about like acid burns. And he, you know, he can't even take a shower because he only has one arm that works.
5: Yeah.
3: I didn't know whether to feel bad for him or that we're going to get killed.
5: Okay, so Jason, you say that the man has a big statement that he wanted to make. We're going to hold the thought. We're going to find out what the man's big statement to you and Carol was. That's coming up next.
4: Jason Goodman had a very odd anniversary weekend. They went to a winery, and it was Carol, his wife, Jason on this balcony, and then this guy that came up and had stringy hair, missing most of his teeth, had one leg, took his fake leg off, Katie, laid it by him.
5: I mean, this is like unlike any other winery trip I think any of us have ever been on in our lives.
4: Right. He had one arm, and then they started talking. Now, the guy apparently says something to you, Jason, that surprised you. What'd he say?
3: He starts talking about, well, I'm thanks to God that I'm still here.
5: Oh.
4: Yeah.
5: Yeah.
3: And I couldn't help myself.
4: Oh no.
5: You didn't.
6: What happened to your teeth?
5: Didn't.
4: why are they black?
3: I said, excuse me, sir. Do you think you're thanking God that God would let you get your leg blown off and half your arm?
5: Did Carol just immediately start chugging from the bottle?
4: Here we go. We are getting killed.
5: Right.
3: And it changed the conversation into a more tense mode from him.
4: I wonder why.
3: And, yeah. And he started saying, well, it's like I'm one with the universe and God and Jesus, whatever they say, the religious people say. And I'm like, what part do you think, and you're thinking to God that you got your leg blown off, half your arm's missing, and you're thanking God for it? Well, do you think if God was here that he would have let you, that would have happened? He's like, then he starts like kind of getting, I think I stumped him up a little bit, and he kind of keeps deflecting into a different religious conversation.
5: I think he's stopping himself from murdering you on the spot.
4: Well, that would be God. Say he was stumped. Right. I would not say he's stumped.
6: Are you stumped?
5: I would not say that.
6: Because this is coming from a guy who twice now has asked him, what the hell's happening
5: to your appendages?
3: Yeah, and he started going pretty deep, and then he informs me that he just got out of living in the woods for 3 years, 6 months ago.
4: Oh, wow.
5: Hold up.
3: And I said to him, living in the woods?
5: Is this his winery or no?
3: He works there.
5: Oh.
3: He's associated with a family member somehow. They probably like to stay out in the fields.
4: Yeah. He's like greeting people. Like,
3: I said, what do you mean you lived in the woods for 3 years? Oh, by the way, the whole time he's saying, I did all this without narcotics. He kept using narcotics a lot.
4: Which is a tell.
3: To me, I'm like, are you sure you didn't do narcotics as half your teeth are missing?
4: Right.
3: So, and it was nice, but I still had the back of my mind that he could kill us.
4: Yeah.
3: So he explains that he lived in the woods. And this is like now an hour going by as we're at the winery trying to drink our wine, too afraid to get up to get more wine because we don't want to leave each other alone out there.
5: Uh-huh.
3: And then we don't want to both leave and then think it's rude.
4: Oh, look at the time.
3: And I said, when you said you lived in the woods, did you like come out of the woods to eat? He goes, nope. Lived in the woods for 3 years after this whole thing happened. And I just survived on nature because of God. I'm like, oh my God, here you go again. I'm sure God didn't prevent you from dying in the woods. And I'm like, what were you eating? He's like, whatever I could find, whatever I did. Never took a shower in the woods. Just lived in the freaking woods.
4: That is insane.
3: For 3 years.
5: Yeah. What was his...
4: the teeth.
5: Well, yeah, that's true.
3: No, I think he mentioned narcotics so many times that he had to take them. He went on and on how he wasn't going to take any pain pills. He doesn't feel pain. I'm like, were you in shock? He goes, I don't go into shock.
5: Hey, you don't have a choice with that one. Right. Yeah. You don't get to decide that.
3: He said if he can blow off his leg and have acid on the side, I'm like, not much is going to hurt him at this point.
5: Yes.
3: So especially,
5: what was the idea behind living in the woods that he...
3: And my thought was that he was so depressed after that happened. I think a lot of times that stuff happens, you do end up on narcotics and probably go to a state of mind where you just want to get away. And that's when he became one with God in the woods.
5: Wow.
3: So I said, all right, we're going to leave in a second, but I've had enough of this. I stood up and went to him. I said, I want you to answer me this question because nobody can answer me the question.

0: Nobody. I've asked everybody about this particular question. It's a very good question. Can you answer it? And I said the question. And he couldn't answer it. He started deflecting, just like most religious people do. Start reflecting and deflecting. Well, God, this. Well, God. Well, how about? But I'm saying, I'm asking you specifically. It's getting heated. And he's getting heated back to me.
1: You're at a winery talking to a man who blew off his own leg.
2: I live in the woods.
1: And you're getting aggressive with him?
3: Because he was getting aggressive towards me. Sophisticated twice.
0: What did you say, Matt?
3: You've brought up the word sophisticated twice, and now we're here with you.
2: Yeah, this is not sophisticated.
1: No, it's not.
0: And I can tell Carol's getting a little uncomfortable. She's like squirming her
3: seat.
0: So she tries to chime in with her, you know, little buzz self about religion of like, I am a Jesus follower. I'm like, you're missing the point, both of you. You're missing the point. I keep asking you this question. Nobody can answer the question. I'm stop deflecting. I'm telling the guy, stop deflecting. Stop pivoting. What? And I keep asking him this question. And he just could not answer. He tried to come up with some cockamamie stuff, but it doesn't make sense.
2: Doesn't make sense to you.
0: And finally, the guy like stands up on one leg. And he's like,
1: now you've done it.
0: Well, in my mind, I'm thinking, you'll never catch me. It'll take you.
2: I always wear shoes no matter what.
0: And we're getting heated about this. I said, you're making all these assumptions that you're healed and feel better now because of God, but you can't answer this question. And then he's getting loud towards me. And Carol stands up, he's like, All right. I'm like, nah. He's like, I'm just, you know, we both have distance. And he comes over and opens his arms. Oh. And I go over and I hug him, almost knocked him over. And he smelled horrible.
2: Well, of course.
0: Mm-hmm. And at the end, I was like, was that a meaningful hug? Or was that like, that type of thing? So we left and I went to the next winery, all paranoid. Very bizarre.
1: I'm never going to a winery with you.
0: No.
1: That I cannot handle that.
0: When does that ever happen?
1: I don't know a lot with you.
2: The thing that's more insane than the guy with no leg,
1: yep,
2: with the acid burnt off arm that lived in the woods,
0: yeah,
2: was you like giving him the fifth degree,
1: yes,
2: and ninth degree about his beliefs. That's the craziest thing about the story.
3: Yes.
1: After he went through it personally, you're like, no, you didn't.
0: He was talking to me about it. He kept going with the thing. I can't have my own. I'm supposed to just fake it.
2: Just drop it.
1: You can have your own, but you're belittling somebody else who has their own. You are.
0: It wasn't belittling. I'm like, why would you think that because of this? I'm not belittling.
1: In a way, when you are not accepting his answer, you are belittling him.
3: Yeah,
1: because
3: he gave you an answer and you said not good
1: enough.
3: You're
1: like, not good enough.
0: No, because the answer was hypocritical.
1: In your opinion.
0: It's not.
1: Yes, it is.
0: Well, it's a fact.
2: Well, if I met a guy and I felt like maybe murder or not, but he has one leg, he's obviously had a rough life.
1: He's been through it.
2: He's like, you know, I feel grateful to God that I'm here. I wouldn't be like, why?
1: Yeah. Like, oh, that's, you think that'd be God's my last in response. Charge?
3: All right,
1: like,
3: convince okay. me.
1: Yeah.
2: Even if they don't believe in God, they said, you know, a fairy came down and made me feel, okay.
1: Great.
0: If you said a fairy came down, I'm not arguing. How would a fairy come down? So I was engaging into his conversation.
1: In a confrontational way.
0: Well, it went confrontational.
1: Because of you.
0: But he kept not answering the question correctly.
2: Anyways, it was an odd 100th anniversary.
0: Yeah,
2: it is odd.
0: Talking to this. And then Carol and I go to the next winery. We didn't even know what to talk about. We're just like sitting there processing what the hell just happened for an hour.
2: I'd be stunned. It was a very bizarre situation.
0: I've never had that happen in a winery before. Ever.
1: No.
2: I've never had that happen anywhere before. Somebody comes by with one leg and drops their leg on you.
1: Well, except for like a couple times that's happened whenever I go to the beach. And anytime you go out on the pier, there's always someone without a leg.
2: Oh, they're a pirate.
1: Always. Yeah. Well,
2: that's true. Why is that?
1: I don't know. They're always fishing and they're always missing legs. I don't know.
2: Maybe it's their way to... Yeah, why are they
3: trying to find the shark that ate it?
2: Maybe so. Give it back.
1: I think that's the only time anything remotely similar has happened to me.
2: No.
0: At the end, I thought he was going to give me his leg as a souvenir, but because we made up at the end.
1: Oh, that's
2: He's
1: nice.
2: He's like, you know what? I don't need this anymore.
3: You keep it.
2: I'm going to go back in the woods so I don't ever have to meet any human like you again.
1: He has never regretted his decision to leave the woods more.
3: I've driven that man back to isolation.
2: Yeah, he's in the woods talking to animals like, you won't believe
1: what just happened to me.
2: And they're like,
3: God probably told him, go out and work at this winery because one day a man's going to come that you have the opportunity to witness to. That was what he got for doing.
0: Well, he was very mobile when he gets the leg on, so I was like, let's get out of here before he puts it on.
2: But he put his leg on, let's go.
0: He was nice. I think he was like, glad y'all stopped by. Uh-huh. Come by again.
1: He didn't mean it.
2: No,
0: oh,
2: he didn't.
0: Was.
1: No, he didn't.
0: I turned to him as I was 5 feet away going to the car. I said, has anybody ever in the history of time since you've worked here talked about this before? He's like, nope, you guys are the first ones that I've ever had a conversation.
3: Yeah.
2: Yeah.
0: I'm like, okay.
2: All right.
0: See ya. We'll be back. And he seemed sincere. I wanted it back at the end. He goes, I really enjoy this deep intellectual conversation. I'm thinking, not the intellectual, hypocritical.
3: Okay.
0: That's my part of my weekend.
2: And he's probably, as you're walking away, he's like, and he gets to keep both his legs?
1: Yeah.
0: Damn.
2: That would hurt.
0: That is messed up.
2: That would hurt my faith. He's got both arms.
0: He's messed up. He's very mobile. To be honest, whatever he did makes it so he can walk fast.
1: Yeah.
2: I mean,
1: well, you know.
2: I'm sure he'd rather have his leg. But.
1: Get used to it. He probably wants to blow off Jason's legs.
0: Right. That's very rude. Right.
2: Yeah.
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2: A senior prank that went viral at Northwest Guilford High School. We'll talk to the principal. That's the one the prank was played on, and see how he felt about it. That's next.

0: Jared and Katie in the Morning, 107.5 KZL. Senior pranks have been going on for decades and decades and decades in high school and or college. And it's kind of gotten, I feel like it's been trending more recently. And some of them are like really over the top. And so this senior prank went viral at Northwest Guilford High School. That's where my daughter goes. And then
1: My son went there. Everly probably will go there.
0: Yep. And then my other two kids, Eli's going to be there next year. And then Ezra 25 years from now.
2: Oh my
0: God. He's so young.
2: Yeah.
0: No, but you know, like 9 years, 10 years from now, we'll go there. Anyway, and you saw this headline, students break into principal's home in the middle of the night as
2: that'll
0: a senior prank.
2: That'll get your attention.
1: I'm like, they should all be arrested.
0: That seems dangerous.
2: Yes.
0: Does the principal have a gun? You know, you start thinking about all these things. There's more to the story. We do have the principal of Northwest Guilford on, Dr. Muller. Good morning.
2: Good morning.
3: Good morning. You can call me Brian.
2: Oh, look at that.
1: That's the first principal I didn't have to say Mr. to.
0: Well, Brian, you know, if I had a doctor in front of my name, you're calling me doctor.
2: 100%.
0: That's why we're different.
2: Dr. Brian.
0: Dr.
2: Brian. Just call you Dr. Brian.
0: So, you wake up in your home at what time and your house is full of seniors?
3: Well, apparently they got there a little bit before 5, but I sleep so hard that I didn't wake up. Well, I think they all assembled, as you saw them come through the video on the back deck. They assembled and got into my living room, which my master bedroom is on the bottom floor. Mm. So I didn't actually come out until about 10 minutes probably after they started coming in. I woke up to the sound of pomp and circumstance, which you all know is a graduation, walk song.
0: Yeah.
3: And I knew once I heard that song so loud coming straight from the front of my bedroom door that it had to have been some kind of senior shenanigans.
0: Because what if it wasn't? What if it was like a thief? Like, I always play
1: they're pomp. Storming the house.
2: What is going on?
0: I like the graduation march song. All right. And so you come out of your bedroom. Well, first of all, when you go to sleep, what do you normally sleep in?
2: You in the buff?
0: Yeah.
3: Basketball shorts and a t-shirt.
2: Oh, thank God.
0: Okay. All right. That could have been something else. Yeah. All right. And then it went viral. It's all over the country, this story of the senior. And what has that been like since this prank? So you come out. And
1: your wife was in on it, right?
3: She was in on it later to find out. I was the last one in on it, obviously. Even my dogs knew ahead of time because my oldest daughter, was warned, because if you come in or you come, well, of course, anyone that walks by your house, the dog thinks they have to go berserk and bark their heads off. So she took the dogs upstairs before they started hearing any kind of rustling or anything. So it was able to be smooth with that. But what was your question to me originally? I'm sorry.
0: What were you saying, Jason?
3: Well, viral part.
2: Oh, the viral.
0: Yeah. What has that been like?
3: Yeah.
0: Going viral. Yeah.
3: Yeah. So that's it's been fun. It's been a lot of fun because I think it's given a lot of great press to the district and of course Northwest High School. Because kids can do fun things and do it the right way. I mean, we've got fantastic kids. You know, your kids go here. We've got great kids here. That work really hard. You know, they have a lot of fun, but they work really hard in school. And, so they know how to work hard and play hard and do things the right way. I mean, I think it was very respectful. One of the things that I later found out, too, because I didn't notice when they first walked in, was a lot of the kids actually took their shoes off before they even came in.
2: That's
0: wow.
2: So nice.
0: that's Northwest students.
1: Did they contact your wife? Like, how did they reach out to your wife somehow? Like, they got her phone number?
3: Yeah, well, so my kids go here as well. My son was a graduate in 2024, and I have a junior. My daughter's a junior, and I have another daughter that's a freshman. And they have some mutual friends. So, my daughter's, got one particular senior. His name is Dash. He contacted my wife and said, hey, would this be okay if we do this? And, of course, she said yes. I think they all thought it was a calculated risk because they weren't really 100% sure how I was going to react to it.
0: Yeah.
3: But I think everybody knows my personality enough to know that, you know, I'm a good sport and, you know, I build a good relationship with our students.
1: Well, that sounds like it.
2: Yeah. That's what I was just going to say. I think that this is a really big testament to you, too, that you got. Yeah. How big is your senior class?
3: We are graduating about 478 this year.
2: But, I mean, the fact that you got those kids to be awake.
1: Well, how big is your house?
2: To, you know what I mean?
0: I don't think it was everybody.
2: Yeah, not everybody. But the fact that you got them to be awake.
3: Senior sunset on Friday. A few of them told me they set their alarm, but they accidentally sent it for PM.
0: I've used that excuse.
2: They're prepped for college.
1: You know, another thing is, I wonder if they alerted the police, just because if I saw hundreds of kids in my yard. Well, I have once when my son did a big party.
2: That's true.
1: I would probably like, what's going on? Something's happening. I would call the police.
3: Yeah. Yeah. Well, it was so early. I think the neighbors weren't even up really either. So I don't think they were very stealthy and got in quietly. But I was sleeping so hard that I didn't even realize it was happening until they were in there.
1: The cars in your neighborhood. I've had parties before, and it goes all the way around the block. It must have been incredible. The amount of cars, the trail of cars that parked in your neighborhood.
3: I thought the same thing, and I wish somebody had taken a video, driven down the road to see all the cars.
0: Oh, yeah.
3: Because there was over 100 kids. Yeah.
0: That's so, a lot.
1: Yeah,
2: it is. All in your living room.
0: You're there at 5, uh-huh. So you wake up 4 or 4:30, kind of like we do, but that's not normal. And to be there, I think that's really cool. And then, like, my daughter, she goes there. She's going to be a senior next year. And you won't hear anything from her because she doesn't get in trouble. I'm warning you now, my son Eli will be a freshman next year. I apologize in advance because I think a lot, I love Eli to death, but a lot of them are like, oh, you're Ava's brother. Mm. You're going to be just like her.
2: Oh, yeah. Yeah.
0: He likes to talk and walk around the classroom and flirt and all that stuff.
1: Hey,
0: so.
1: Brian, speaking about kids going to school, my daughter Everly plays travel soccer. She's an elite team. And she'll be going there in about several years. So if you can put in a good word with the AD.
0: He wants to.
3: Of course. Yeah.
1: In fact, to be honest with you, the AD lives in my neighborhood.
0: Pretty soon.
1: We can double team.
2: The AD is going to be coming in here, broadcasting live with us. Yeah. James is like, I don't know. I think it'd be great for the show.
0: And spending the night at his house. Yeah. We know how this goes.
2: We know. We've seen it before.
1: Well, every time I leave for morning to go, I see him, and I always wave excessively.
2: Uh-huh. Yeah. Mm-hmm. Sure. Like, here he is.
3: Of course.
0: Well, and we're talking.
3: Yeah.
0: Go ahead.
3: Get you a Viking t-shirt and you can walk by him and just walk the dog one day and just say, hey, just wanted to introduce myself.
1: That's too proper. I know you're really good. I don't do this. I like intimidation. I like manipulation. Mm-hmm. I like
2: and revenge. He loves revenge.
0: Like, you want to keep your job? Everly be on the soccer team. We're talking to Dr. Brian Muller. He is the principal at Northwest. If you're just joining us, there was a senior prank where 100 seniors snuck into his house with the help of his wife, and then at 5 in the morning, he came out, and they got all on video, and it's gone viral since. Since I have you on, you take this opportunity. Northwest is an awesome school. We actually moved to go to, so our kids can go to Northwest.
1: It only makes our houses way more expensive.
0: It's fine once you're in. Once you're in, but going there now. But can I just give this little push since I have you on the air? Can we get a new sound system for just the theater department? It is so bad.
3: So you must not have come to Mamma Mia because I
0: was there. My daughter's in it.
3: We invested in it. We got brand new speakers and a brand new amplifier.
0: Okay.
3: And you know, for anyone that's out there willing to donate, you know, Northwest Theater and Northwest in general is willing to take friendly community donations. But
0: okay, good.
3: So in all seriousness, but yeah, we do need a new soundboard and a new light board. Because I mean, those kids are so talented.
0: They are.
3: You've been to the shows with Ava, they deserve the best because, I mean, we have amazing programs here, you know, beyond performing arts, you know, visual arts, you know, athletics, amazing clubs like with Science Olympiad. It's endless. I mean, you can do with the Guilford Guarantee in Guilford County Schools. I mean, you can really do just about anything you want to, anything you want to invest in. We've got it for you here in Guilford County.
1: But it sounds like yours is the best one, correct?
3: I mean, everyone says that you know that their own school is the best. Of course, we all say that, and we all believe it. So I think it's you know, every school is special to their own community, and you know, so you talk to the Eastern High principal or Western High or Grimsley. I mean, we're all going to say we're the best, but I do think neighborhood schools are special. I like that the community feel. And this was a great example of it, I think, when them, you know, feeling comfortable to break in.
0: That sounds funny.
2: True, it does.
3: Home and have fun with me. It was good. And I did remind them too that, you know, we have 4 hours, so 4 hours before the late bell rings, so no one should be late. Why we didn't have pancakes and bacon was beyond me. But
2: yeah, have there been any pranks that have gone sideways over the years since you've been there? Senior
3: not
2: pranks?
3: Here, no, not that I'm aware of here. I mean, sadly, you've heard some negative stories over the years from other counties or other parts of the country where the destruction has happened. And that's mm-hmm. what my basic three rules are. You know, if kids start doing recon before the senior prank starts, that part of the season starts to come up, you know, my three basic rules are, you know, nobody gets hurt. There's no property damage or of any kind of, any concern there. And also, we have to have school. We have to hold school at the normal time and not have any kind of disruption to that. So, and this was a perfect example of that. Like, you know, if kids put balloons in somebody's office or, you know, something that can be easily cleaned up, I mean, it's harmless and it's a good school memory for them. And, but we still have to have school and we have to, you know, we want to maintain safety. So
1: I wish I had him as a principal.
0: I know. I was.
1: You sound really reasonable.
0: I would not come close to my principal's house, the one I had growing up.
1: Oh, we egged mine.
0: She was scary.
2: We egged mine. Principal.
0: Okay, you don't remember your principal?
2: I don't. I was new to the system.
3: Overall has changed. Leadership has changed over the years, over the decades. Like, you know, principals are much more visible now. I think they're much more relational. And you know, I think that really turns into great results too, because, you know, kids feel connected. They feel like they've got, you know, a purpose, a vision of what they're doing in their school, and, you know, it all just translates to positive things.
0: Well, we really appreciate your time and you're definitely a good sport. All right. Are you needy in relationships? It could be friendships. We're talking more romantic, but it could also be friendships, even at work. But the signs that you're needy, or maybe your partner is needy in a relationship, that's next, Jared and Katie in the Morning.
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0: Jared and Katie in the morning, 107.5 KZL. Are you needy in relationships?
1: Probably.
0: Yeah, me too.
1: Probably.
0: Depends. I think it depends on which, you know who I'm with or whatever. Maybe you think you're not, or maybe you're the partner you're with, you're like, yeah, they are. So what?
1: Do you know what's really weird about me? In my everyday life, I'm like, I don't need help. I'm good.
0: I know. We try to help you sometimes.
1: Right. I refuse it. At home, I'm like, man, I need you to help me. Can you just cuddle with me?
0: He's like, ugh. I just got back from golfing. I was going to go back out to golf.
1: I know.
2: Yes.
0: I'll squeeze in between.
1: So I don't know. Maybe. I mean, I'm guessing I am. I don't know.
0: Well, we'll see, because there's phrases that you might say in casual conversations. You can be a needy friend. I can be that sometimes, for sure. But, for example, do you say to your partner, this could be someone you're married to, newly dating, or to any relationship, are you mad at me? Which I think it's okay to ask. I think it's just if you're asking it a lot.
1: Mm-hmm.
0: It can be needy. Like you're constantly checking in on people's mood.
1: Yeah. That's
0: not like you got into a fight and they're mad. Like, hey, are you mad?
1: Right.
0: You just can't tell. So, like, are you mad at me?
1: I don't verbalize it, but I think I'm just such an overthinker that I definitely am. I replay conversations.
0: Mm-hmm.
1: And then I'm like, I don't know. Did they take it that way? Could they be mad at me? Are they not talking? In my brain.
3: Like to Ben? About Ben?
1: In any of my relationships, I will.
0: Why don't you verbalize it? Because I'm like, yes, I am mad at you, Katie.
1: Because I don't want to know. I don't think I want to really know the answer.
0: Oh, yeah.
1: You know, but so I don't say, like, are you mad at me? But I do have friends who do that. Especially, like, female. Are you mad? Are you mad? I'm sorry.
0: Yeah,
1: are you mad? And you're like, no, I'm cool. It's okay.
0: No, I definitely do that.
3: I think I live in the opposite era where Carol says I don't have a right to be mad at her.
0: I think I've been saying that. Not right now, but a couple. Like, it's like, like, I have the right to be upset. You have the right to be upset.
1: You have the right to feel your feelings.
0: Like, yeah.
1: Yep.
0: Like, now, let's get over it here because this is getting a little bit of a drag. No, but are you mad at me? Yeah. I think I'll think it and I'll ask it because I don't like not knowing.
1: Yeah.
0: If somebody's, like, important to me, you know. Okay. Another phrase that would lend people to believe that you are needy that you might use in casual conversation. Is it okay if I do that? Like, you need approval before making decisions. We're not saying...
1: No, you don't.
0: You don't do that.
3: Well, I think if Ben said he's going to go away for out of the country for a week on a big trip, he might ask you, are you cool with that?
1: We talk about it. We say, hey, like, this is what, as a matter of fact, something I just was telling Jared. There's something that I'm going to be knocking off my bucket list in a year. But it was a lot of planning. And it was like a lot of, okay, is this the right time? Is this the right time? Is that, you know, but not like, can I please do, like, in a whiny, pleady, needy kind of way? No.
0: Yeah.
1: No.
0: No, I think, and I know you totally disagree with this, and I know Matt doesn't do this at all. Like, Matt's like, hey, to his wife, hey, I'm going to the beach without you. Uh-huh. I don't even say it like that, but I'm like, you could do that?
2: Uh-huh. Yeah.
1: Yeah.
0: I'm married twice. That was never the case. I always was like, hey, is it okay if we do this? Or like, I was invited to do this. Is that all right?
1: Yeah, I think checking in is great.
0: Okay.
1: Checking in is a great thing. But if it's like you're constantly asking for approval from your significant other, I think is a very weird thing.
2: It shouldn't be about asking for, it's not, I don't want your permission.
1: Right. I don't want your permission.
2: Yeah. I don't need your permission to do this. I just need to know that you haven't already put something on
1: the
2: books that I'm double booking.
1: Mm-hmm. Communication.
2: That's the big thing.
0: Jason, what has your experience been with that?
3: I think for both of us, we would say, hey, although I feel a little intense asking, I don't know why, would be like, hey, a group of my friends, let's say, are going to so-and-so. Are you good with that? Just because, specifically Matt, I don't know my calendar. My wife knows all the things we got to be at, and I don't know. And there's going to be arrangements that have to be made for the kids.
1: So yours is more communication than asking for permission.
3: Yeah.
1: Yeah.
3: And, you know, just... based on when we've been in counseling before, the counselor actually says, yeah, that's a good thing to do because you should get, if there's any way you feel about it that's not right, you should let the person know so they can, you know, adjust or something like that.
0: Mm-hmm. Yeah. All right. Another sign that you might be needy. I definitely do this next one. I'm so sorry. I didn't mean it. Apologize excessively, even when it's unnecessary. I think because I just want things to be okay. Mm-hmm. But I've apologized more than everyone on the show combined, and I may have more reasons to apologize, but on the show than everyone combined times 100.
1: Uh-huh.
0: But I just want to, like, hey, I'm sorry about, like, and I want, because I do want things to be okay, because if you're my friend, I want it to be okay.
1: Mm-hmm.
0: And also say dumb stuff a lot.
1: I don't do that.
0: Yeah, you don't do that at all.
1: I do not.
0: You're not needy at all. I don't know if they're saying it's okay never to apologize.
1: I have apologized, but when I have done it, it has been very intentional.
0: Yes. More signs that you are needy in a relationship coming up next. Tired of

0: 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Love moves fast. Can you keep up?
1: Get fast.
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0: Jared and Kate in the morning, 107.5 KZL. Are you needy in relationships?
1: Probably.
0: Yeah, me too.
1: Probably.
0: Depends. I think it depends on which, you know who I'm with or whatever. This next one I have done in one relationship. Why didn't you respond?
1: It says, that I do that to Ben a lot.
0: Yeah.
1: I send him a million texts, and now he has gotten the message because he will call me first. As opposed to, like, I'll call him, no answer. Yeah. I'll text him, no answer. I'm like, where is your phone? And he was like, well, I was in. And then he goes through his litany of where he is. And then now it's just, he just calls first.
0: Yeah. Smart.
1: Yeah.
0: Matt, do you ever do that?
2: No.
0: Yeah, because you don't care. And you don't
2: don't respond.
0: I guess if you're like, I can be, I think Kate and I have this, I don't want to say I think we could be over communicators.
1: Yes.
0: Yeah, for sure. Mm-hmm. And I've been called out for this where with friends where it'll be a paragraph idea and I'll send five separate texts. Each sentence is a text.
1: Mm. Okay.
0: Like, can you just send one? I'm like, oh, I didn't know it was a problem.
1: No, yeah.
0: This is the way I think. Think.
1: That's boom, how boom, I boom, type boom. It out sometimes.
0: I type it out like that. I'm like, do you want a long? Okay. But yeah, when I realized I was anxiously attached to somebody I was dating, Anna at the time, when I realized about attachment styles and then she was an avoidant. So that's like the two worst.
1: Yeah.
0: So I'd be like, hello. Mm-hmm. Like, because you also know people's patterns of behavior. Like if they usually respond within 30 minutes or 5 minutes and it's like 2 or 3 hours, like what's going on?
1: Something's off. You feel something's off.
0: You start feeling anxious and it's not a good feeling. Mm-hmm. Okay.
3: The problem with that though is a lot of time people feel like we got to respond. And when you're driving, it can be dangerous because you see your phone going off and it's like, hello. And it's like, all right, I'll take it.
0: Something that if you're shady, you don't want this thing to have, but Apple CarPlay is great.
1: Cause why?
0: Well, let's say like if you're a shady person, it just, your text messages pop up.
1: Oh, right. You can have them read it.
0: Who is who's Misty? Like, what? No caller ID.
3: Yeah. Or if you're in your car and somebody pops up like Matt from or something like Josie's is like, tonight I want to F you. And right.
1: Maybe you should take the reading part off.
0: They say you can press it to listen to it.
1: Yeah.
0: And so I have, you guys have texted me before. And it's like group text from DBC, whatever our group text thing is said. And I'm in the car with this one. I first had Apple CarPlay and I hit the button and it was like F words. I'm like, wait, whoa, whoa.
1: No.
0: And then when Sal and Eli's like, what'd Sal say? I'm, nope. I am not going to blind listen to something, and it's always something like, hey. Yeah.
3: We went to the fray?
0: Yeah.
3: On the way there, we were with a group of people in the car, and the person that drove us had our Apple CarPlay, and I was laughing. So I would change the name, send a text message to the screen, and I say, Matt, push it when it comes in. And it was like, hey, Jason, it's Melissa. I can't wait to see you tonight. I hope your wife isn't around.
1: I'm sure Carol's like, great, another funny one.
0: Well,
1: great.
0: And then at the fray thing, it's funny because Apple CarPlay was real new for me, but I had a date, right? And on the way to the date, an ex called me, which we're just friends. So I was on a date with someone named Stephanie, and then Stephanie called me.
3: And how'd you answer?
0: Huh?
3: Did you answer?
0: No.
1: Yeah. No. That would be very awkward.
0: And I was like, ugh. But then I was like, hey, I had just told her though, hey, I'm still friends with her. So like, I didn't expect her to call at that time. And it was just coming up on the thing. I had just told, first and last name, like, who?
1: You can really create a lot of problems.
0: But with Apple CarPlay, you know, it can be less dangerous because you can just verbalize back without picking up your phone. That's the thing I like about it.
1: We do, my girlfriends and I do the, sending audio a lot to each other. Mm-hmm. And every single time it will come with a text before that says, do not listen around your kids. You know what I mean?
0: Yeah.
1: So it's like, so we send the text, but only to warn the 2 minute message I just left for you. I wouldn't.
0: Yeah. Openly play it.
1: Not on speaker. Thank you.
0: Yeah. Multiple friends, I do not answer speakerphone either. Like, no, because it starts off with some inappropriate greeting. Signs that you are probably a needy person in a relationship. You decide, which is interesting.
1: You decide all of everything?
0: Like, you just, you say, hey, what do you want to do? You decide.
1: Oh.
0: Which it seems like it'd be the opposite of needy, but it's like you don't want to, you're needy because you're making them decide everything. When I first heard it, I'm like, how does that make sense? But you want them to do everything.
2: Well, maybe you don't want to upset them by taking the wrong thing.
0: Well, it says avoids making choices and lets others take responsibility. So if you pick the wrong thing,
2: yeah.
0: you don't get blown.
3: Well, the problem with that is when you're going down the street to a car to go get something to eat, you're like, what do you want to eat? I might just said, you decide. Because if she goes, no, I'll have to go anywhere. And I'm like, well, how about P.F. Chang's? Oh, anything but that. Okay, then how about this Italian restaurant? No, I don't, I'm not in the mood for that. So it's like, okay, well, yeah. I'm more flexible. Yeah. You just told me to pick anywhere. I don't know, so you decide.
1: Yeah. Certain topics are fine. If you're doing it all the time and never making a decision, that's annoying.
0: Yeah, it is annoying. It's very annoying.
1: Yeah. Tell me what you want every once in a while.
0: Every once in a while.
1: If you have a very strong opinion about it, don't just go with the flow just to go with the flow.
0: Yes, exactly. Mm-hmm. And a couple of other ones that you might be needy, a phrase that you might use, why would you do that to me? You take things personally and assume bad intentions.
3: Oh, yeah.
0: I think in text, we all assume bad. They're not even saying this is all texting. This is, you could be saying it out loud.
1: Texting and email for sure.
0: You're like, oh, really? Uh-huh. F you. And they're like, no, I didn't say it that way. I'm saying, Katie, good show today. Oh, really?
1: Oh, really?
0: Good show?
1: Some people.
0: Oh, sarcasm, huh?
1: Some people you know for a fact.
0: Well, yes.
1: That's how they're writing it. And so then you can get worked up about it.
0: Yeah.
1: Other people. Just depends on the mood I'm in.
0: Yeah.
1: If I'm feeling very combative, everybody's being annoying to me.
0: Yeah.
1: But if I know that person,
0: yeah, you're like,
1: and
0: uh-huh.
1: You just do. There's certain people you just know that they wrote it the way you read it.
0: And then they're like, what?
1: Mm-hmm.
0: Another one that you might be needy, I'll just leave you alone. Like maybe you're getting, I'll just leave you alone.
1: Mm. No. Nope.
0: You use guilt when you're not getting enough attention.
3: Oh.
0: It's fine. No, I'll stay home with the kids. No, you go out. No, have fun with your friends. No. The kids would be here, just us three or whatever. Never happened to me.
1: Every once in a while when Ben's traveling, well, probably more than once in a while, when Ben's traveling and it's a particularly hard day and he's like, hey, I just checked into the hotel. I'm like, oh, really? Must be nice.
0: Yeah, flaunting in my face.
1: What's it like to go to the bathroom without people banging on the door? What's it like to watch whatever you want on TV? What's it like to just decide where you want to eat dinner that's not Chick-fil-A?
0: He has you on mute.
3: I'm just trying to support the family, honey.
1: Right, he's like, I'll just call back later.
0: Now's not a good time, right? And then two more real quick signs that you are needy in a relationship. Do you even care about me? Seeks constant reassurance about the relationship. I think if you're in a toxic relationship, that I've definitely said that. One particular relationship. Like,
1: care
0: do you even
1: about
0: care?
1: Me.
0: Like, but that's when it's the most toxic relationship I've ever been in, mm-hmm. where it's like, you don't know what's going on half the time.
1: Yeah.
0: Then even after you send it, I'm like, I'm a puss. You know what I'm saying? Like, why? Stop.
1: Yeah.
0: And the last one, I might have said this before too. If you loved me, you'd make the time.
1: Oh.
3: Mm. That's manipulation.
0: Uses guilt and pressure to get attention or validation.
1: Okay. So you are the neediest.
0: Yeah.
1: Yeah, by far.
0: I am. I have become needy over after being beat the hell over the years. I was not like this at first. Not at all. I'm like, everything's cool. Everything's fine. Now I'm like,
1: please, somebody.
0: But you have to be attractive. I don't like your life. You know, then I find reasons to ruin things. Whatever. We'll talk about that some other time.
1: That's for a different day.
0: I'm like, you're the perfect person, but I don't like the way your one eyebrow looks. I start turning to Jason a little bit. Like, these things I can't get past.
1: And if you can't, you can't.
0: And I was like, why?
1: Yeah, at least it's that way as opposed to just falling in love with, every single person. Yeah. So.
0: I know y'all say that, but I don't. Kristen Cavallari said a major star tried to trick her into touching his downstairs area. That's next.

0: Jared and Katie in the morning, 107.5 KZL.
1: Kristen Cavallari is going to tell it like it is every single time, whether you like it or you don't like it. She says that she went on a date with a very famous man. As a matter of fact, they dated about 4 years ago.
0: Okay.
1: She doesn't name him, but I'm going to try to figure it
0: out. We can figure that out.
1: We can. About 4 years ago. They had spent time together. She thought maybe she was enjoying his company until he tried to trick her into playing with his wiener.
0: Wow.
1: Mm-hmm. Her words.
2: Interesting.
1: Her words.
0: I mean, it's the ultimate goal, I guess, but it's like...
1: you can't trick somebody. She said that, this is according to Kristen, that they went on some really great dates. The second date, however, ended on a sour note. It ended. So it was going really well, ended on a sour note.
0: Ruined it with his horniness.
1: Yeah.
3: I can't control my horny level.
1: He couldn't.
0: That's so dumb.
1: They spent the day at the Beverly Hills Hotel at the spa. Mm. And swimming. Then they took showers separately.
0: Mm.
1: Then they had dinner on the patio, and that's where he made his move. Kristen said that the guy started talking about body insecurities that you have to get past when you first start dating somebody, and then he showed a mole on his unit.
3: I can't control my horny level.
1: He's like, I got this mole.
0: You want to see it? Come on, bro. It's one thing to say it like, oh, if you're talking about body insecurities, like I have a mole, you know, down there and I don't, you know.
1: Here's the thing. She didn't see a mole.
0: Oh.
1: Uh-huh. He told her, oh, it's kind of flesh colored.
0: Ah!
1: So that she'd have to look harder and closer.
2: Oh my
3: God. I can't control my horny level.
1: Mm-hmm. She said she's very happy that nothing happened, even though his manhood was in her face.
0: Oh my gosh.
1: Mm-hmm.
0: And that's like a very famous person.
1: Yes.
0: You know, that has a lot of money and you would think be more sophisticated, but that horny level, boy, will make you stupid.
1: She said, you know, that's just what he does. I was like, oh, okay. I mean, I don't know. I guess that's his move, I suppose. But anyway, nothing ever happened. And she said that she never, Kristen Cavallari did say she never

0: publicly admitted to dating this guy so that we probably wouldn't be able to figure out who it was.
1: I'm trying to figure it out. I put it in the chat.
2: Celebrities with moles on their wieners.
0: You say they have moles on their wieners.
1: Yeah. Oh, she's not. Mm-hmm. It's not saying where. I'm just trying to find anyone she dated 4 years ago, but because I'd like to find out. A-list celebrity though.
0: That's what she said. Yep, what she said. So, anyway, there is a brand new biopic.
1: Real quick though, and the thing is, and that's her business. But it's like if he just played it cool, and they at the end of the day, maybe she's like, hey, do you want to come? You know, or whatever.
0: It probably would have ended.
1: And he ruined it because he was like, you want to see a mole in my wiener?
0: Yeah, because he couldn't control himself. You're already at the hotel.
1: Yeah,
0: you've had an excellent day together.
1: Second date.
0: Things are going very well. You're at the hotel. They were having a beautiful dinner.
1: She's no prude.
0: And then. Boom, here's my wiener with a mole on it. Ew.
3: I can't control my horny level.
4: The problem is, too, that dude probably did that because it's probably worked once.
0: Probably.
4: Yeah, because it worked once.
1: Yes, Matt, I agree.
4: Because it worked once, he's now going to try it every single time.
0: Yes.
1: Yeah, I'll hear women, they'll say, oh my gosh, I met this guy on a dating app, and within 2 weeks or 1 week, he's like, I'll take you to Paris. I'm like, you know why?
0: Because
1: he's done it before and it works.
0: And it worked.
1: You idiot.
0: Yeah.
1: I mean, not you, not her, because she's like, that's gross. Anything a guy does that seems off is because it's worked once.
0: One time.
4: Yep.
1: Matt is so right about that.
4: Mm-hmm.
0: I wholeheartedly agree. All right. There is a brand new biopic coming out of Gene Wilder's life. You know, obviously, Willy Wonka. And we've got a bit of a problem with the person that could be playing him in the biopic.
1: Oh, really? They already named somebody?
0: Well, I mean...
4: It's not.
0: Exactly. Yes. Who it's not.
1: Okay.
0: Who it's not. Tell you who it's not coming up.
1: Take on Katie, Jared and Katie's pop quiz, going for win number 93 on the year against only three losses. 800-682-1075. Jared and Katie's pop quiz coming up with Jared and Katie in the morning. And just for playing win or lose, tickets to see Nick Jonas coming to Caesars, Virginia next week. Reminder, if you tie, you fly with PTI. If you tie, Katie, you get a $500 gift card to fly from PTI. Pop quiz coming up next.
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0: All right. Today, sunny and warm. We're going to have a high of 87 degrees. Tonight, cool. Going to drop down to 61. And then tomorrow, another hot day. Sunny with a high of 90. Starting your morning off with sunny skies, 56 degrees now. 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
0: It's been a while since I could say I did some jumping jacks and didn't pee in my pants. 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
1: Take on Katie, Jared and Katie's pop quiz. Just for playing win or lose, tickets to see Nick Jonas at Caesars, Virginia. And as always, if you tie, you fly with BTI.

0: Jared and Katie in the morning, 107.5 KZL. Time to play Jared and Katie's pop quiz. We love the game. There's five pop culture questions. There's 60 seconds on the clock. You get more right than Katie, you'll have major bragging rights. She's out of the studio in our soundproof booth. Matt, who's playing today?
1: We've got Julie. She's a welfare investigator.
0: Oh, wow. I bet you run into some interesting stories.
2: Oh, yes, definitely.
0: I'm sure you can't share any of them. But do you have any questions about the game?
2: Nope, I don't.
0: If you get stuck, you can pass. If there's time remaining, go back to the ones you passed on. Here we go. Question number one is multiple choice. This member of the Jersey Shore said they want to run for governor of New Jersey in a few years. Is it Pauly D, Snooki, or The Situation?
2: The Situation.
0: That is correct. True or false, although she performs aerial stunts at her concerts, singer Pink said she is scared of heights.
2: True.
0: Yes. This rapper said he's going to run for mayor of New York as soon as possible.
2: Pass.
0: This Marvel star auctioned off his Avengers Doomsday premiere tickets for charity and raised $100,000.
2: Pass.
0: What movie is this from?
3: I love Lamp.
4: Do you really love the Lamp, or are you just saying it because you saw it?
3: I love Lamp. I love Lamp.
2: Aladdin?
0: Lord. This rapper said he's going to run for mayor of New York.
5: Damn, Matt.
0: As soon as possible.
2: I don't know.
0: This Marvel star auctioned off his Avengers Doomsday premiere. Okay.
6: I'm sorry. That's such a great answer. That's such a great wrong answer.
2: I have no idea.
6: That's such a great wrong answer. Give her the point.
0: You'll know.
6: That's so funny.
0: You should get a point for that. It's ridiculous.
6: I don't know anymore what you got.
0: I mean, I know why you said it. I mean, you know, if you didn't know. Okay, hold on a second.
6: It's so funny. I don't know what you got. I'm completely derailed now.
0: I wish you had that laugh isolated.
5: Wow.
0: That was great.
6: That was incredible.
0: Matt just laughed harder than he's ever laughed.
7: Really?
0: You'll find out why.
6: That answer caught me so off guard. It's so funny.
0: It was a good one. I enjoyed it.
6: Oh.
0: Almost made me stop the game. It was so good.
5: You couldn't get through the gate.
0: Yeah. So, listen, you got the first two. So, you got two.
6: Yeah, two. Okay, there we go.
7: Okay.
0: Yeah. One of the answers is...
6: I completely blanked on everything that happened after she said that.
7: All right.
0: We'll tell you what it is afterwards, obviously. The score to beat is two, Katie. Matt, your prediction?
6: We'll go with a four.
0: Four. Okay. Here we go. Question number one is multiple choice. This member of the Jersey Shore said they want to run for governor of New Jersey in a few years. Is it Pauly D, Snooki, or The Situation?
7: It's The Situation.
0: Yep. True or false? Although she performs aerial stunts at her concerts, singer Pink said she is scared of heights.
7: I think that's true.
0: Yes. This rapper said he's going to run for mayor of New York as soon as possible.
7: Pass.
0: This Marvel star auctioned off his Avengers Doomsday premiere tickets for charity and raised $100,000.
7: Oh, Paul Rudd?
0: Yes. What movie is this from?
4: Do you really love the Lamp, or are you just saying it because you saw it?
7: Anchorman.
3: I love Lamp. I love Lamp.
0: Yes. This rapper says he's going to run for mayor of New York as soon as possible.
7: Yo, who's in New York? City Cent.
0: Nope.
7: Okay.
0: Closest. Kind of close. All right, so we got four.
7: Four? Yeah, I did. Got four.
0: All right, let's recap the questions. Question number one is multiple choice. This member of the Jersey Shore said they want to run for governor of New Jersey in a few years, and that is The Situation.
5: Uh-huh. I think that's because if I had a guess, Spencer Pratt, who's on a reality TV star, is running for mayor of L.A.
7: Mm-hmm.
0: And then he crossed the threshold to have a runoff because no one got 50%.
5: Spencer? What's a runoff again?
7: Yeah.
5: I forgot exactly.
0: You got in their area and a lot of areas, you have their rules there in LA is you have to get 50% of the vote.
5: Oh.
0: And no one did. And so the top two contenders move on for one more. So they'll have another election.
5: What if they don't get 50% of the vote then?
0: I think at that point is that's it because you're head to head. Yeah. Mm. But with two people, somebody's getting 50%.
5: I didn't realize Spencer Pratt was still with the same girl from the Hills.
7: Yes.
0: Yeah.
7: Heidi
5: that's
7: Montag.
5: Crazy.
7: Mm-hmm.
0: Yeah. And he's like, I saw him interviewed with somebody. He's like, I'm not even in the politics. Like, my house burnt down.
7: He was angry about it.
0: I'm angry about it. He's like, and if I don't win, he's like, I'll probably move. I mean,
5: his ads are incredible, though. Whoever's doing it, a lot of AI, it's funny.
7: I haven't seen any of his ads. How
5: are
7: you?
5: Gosh,
7: are you just seeing
5: all the time
7: on the internet?
5: If I was in LA, I would vote for him. But yeah.
0: Yeah.
7: Oh, I mean, good times. Anybody can be in politics, you know?
0: Yeah. The ads, I mean, they're not going to run here.
7: Right.
0: You must have seen them online somewhere.
7: Yeah, he must be.
0: Yeah.
5: Yeah, I guess I've clicked on whatever.
7: Mm-hmm.
0: That algorithm's kind of a waste, strong, boy.
7: That's where I was mm-hmm. going with that. Yeah. I'm like, where have you been seeing them? Oh, all up in your feed.
5: Yeah.
7: Because I have not seen a one of them.
0: He's told me about them. I haven't seen them.
5: I've sent you some of them.
0: Yeah, I know. You sent me one. I have not seen them otherwise.
7: Behind the scenes, just sending things back and forth.
0: Yeah, but I still is not in my feed
5: at
0: all.
5: You want me to send it to you too?
7: No, I do not. Thank you. That is the best judgment call you've ever made by not sending it to me. Because you know what's going to happen? You're going to get them right back. So I wouldn't if I were you.
5: I haven't sent you anything about politics in a very long time.
7: Exactly, that's what I'm saying.
5: And you have, in a group text, talked about politics.
7: I was only following the lead, you know.
5: Not me.
0: Not me either.
5: Not me. Go check. You show me anywhere in the last year I sent you.
7: Every once in a while, you'll send some things that, every once in a while, but you also don't respond to our group text very often.
0: That's also true.
7: I don't know. I can keep up with the feed. We're like, it's just
5: so long.
7: Right there.
5: The group text gets so long back and forth. I'm like, I can't go back.
7: Okay.
0: Can't go back. It's too far.
1: Can't do it.
0: All right. Recapping pop quiz, KD142, true or false, although she performs aerial stunts at her concerts, singer Pink said she is scared of heights. That is true. That's shocking to me because she's like at the top of the stadium.
7: Yes.
5: I've seen her twice. I get very anxious the entire time she's doing that. She flies so fast at the top, touches somebody hands like high five. I'm talking about the top of a Coliseum and flies back down.
7: Does it make you feel better or worse to know that she is anxious as well, that she hates it?
5: No, worse, because she's nervous.
7: Right.
5: I've got to be nervous.
0: I know. For real.
7: I want to think that they're super confident being up there, you know?
0: Yeah.
7: Like, nothing will go wrong.
0: Ooh. And I think she's just scared of heights, too. Like, I would.
7: No, thank you.
0: I mean, I feel weird sometimes walking up to seats if they're not great seats.
5: Oh, yeah.
0: I start feeling like dizzy and like, oh, what if I tripped or something on the way down? Oh, gosh.
7: I did aerial yoga once, and I felt very... Mostly because I have no upper body strength at all. And so then, like, when you have to flip upside down, I was like, this is not going to end well. None of this is going to end well.
0: I'm going to be in my head.
7: Yeah.
5: Why don't you start doing some bench pressing and shoulder lifts?
7: You know, I did for a long time. And,
5: Okay. You did a lot of back then.
7: I did. I have a very sturdy back.
5: That's what the guy said.
7: I got a sturdy back.
0: Yeah. Said sturdy back, Katie.
7: It's the same reason most of us don't work out. We're like,
0: Yeah.
7: I know I should.
0: It hurts.
7: I mean, I do Pilates.
0: That's good. That's a workout. That's a workout.
7: Sure. Isn't really like helping my arms.
5: How's your
7: stronger.
5: Pickleball game going?
7: It's not. You know, ever since I fell down the stairs at my sister's house, I haven't played pickleball because I have been deathly afraid of
0: twisting your ankle.
7: Twisting my ankle or stepping on one of the balls and falling.
0: Yeah.
7: Apparently, that's a very, very common injury in pickleball, stepping on the balls.
0: Yeah, I know two people that got like seriously injured recently playing pickleball, like busted their knee and somebody like ripped out their shoulder, and it's like, wow.
7: So I'm not strong unless I can have two braces on my ankles. I can't play right now.
5: Okay.
0: All right, what about you, Jason? You playing as much?
5: Not as much.
7: Yeah, you're not.
5: Not as much, but
0: vape getting in the way.
5: Yeah, a little bit.
7: Makes it hard to breathe.
5: I've been working out 6 days a week, but I will say with pickleball, the most dangerous thing that's probably ever happened that I've seen is the ball that comes flying at your face.
7: Oh, yeah.
5: When your eyeball.
0: When you're in the kitchen? I don't know.
5: It doesn't matter.
7: When you're
5: typically
7: dinking.
0: Dinking and dunking?
7: When you're doing a dink.
0: Don't dink. You're supposed to dunk. Yeah. What? I would play, but I blew out my ACL. So, all right. I would play.
7: Would you?
0: I played one time in Alabama with my brother. I thought it was cool.
7: It is fun.
0: The next month I fell down an ex-girlfriend's stairs. Well, she went ex at the time. And blew up my ACL.
5: Well, the best part is about it is that it's really fun and you're still getting some kind of a workout.
7: For sure.
5: And it passes by. Like, you work out technically for like 3 hours.
7: Listen, the better you are, the less of a workout you get.
5: That's true.
7: Because you just stand there because you're so good at it.
5: Well, the better you are active. 100%.
7: I don't know.
5: The better you are, you're running back to get the balls on your partner. You're every time
7: maybe
5: a shot
7: it's
5: comes,
7: more
5: you
7: controlled.
5: Jump
7: Whatever. Like, I'm all over the court because I'm chasing a ball.
0: I felt like when I played with people, the ones that were good, they weren't moving as much because we couldn't return it.
7: Right. They're just like, we'll just stand here
5: maybe,
7: and wait for you.
5: I know if you're into the pickleball, you're on your feet and you're going.
7: Yeah. Just in a more controlled manner.
5: Probably. Maybe you just don't look as weird.
0: We should start one called Dinkle Ball and make the court even smaller.
7: We just literally, and if you step out of it.
0: It's like you used to play four corners.
7: Yeah. You're just like, do. Can we just make the rule that if you step out, the game's over?
0: That's right. Yeah. Like, all right, you lost. All right, recapping pop quiz. This rapper said he's going to run for mayor of New York as soon as possible was a hint. ASAP Rocky.
7: Oh.
0: Yeah, I guess he doesn't like Mondami. I don't know how to say his name.
7: Mondami.
0: He's like, I don't like what's going on, so he wants to.
7: Okay.
5: I don't know which one's scarier.
7: You know what? You could probably just go ahead and mark that down, too, for politics, if you'd like. You could. I mean, it was on.
1: Jason
7: didn't
1: bring it up. But it was a political comment.
7: He gets it in.
1: The question was political.
5: Thank you, Matt.
0: Yeah, I don't know
1: he
0: why today.
1: He didn't steer us into politics.
7: That's true.
0: But I do think this is the Spencer Pratt thing again.
5: I do, too.
0: Mm-hmm. It's like they both, in the same day, announced they want to run for major office.
7: Well, Spencer Pratt's been running for...
0: Oh, no, I'm sorry. The situation at ASAP Rocky.
7: Oh, okay.
0: Like you were saying, or somebody was saying, it's probably because of Spencer Pratt. It's like, in one day, two celebrities like, I want to run for office. You never know. You never know. This Marvel star auctioned off his Avengers Doomsday premiere tickets for charity and raised $100,000. That is Paul Rudd. And he claimed he didn't get permission, and he's nervous that he might get in trouble, but I think he's just joking.
7: He's Paul Rudd.
0: Yeah.
7: What are they going
0: to
7: do?
0: And they raise it for charity.
7: Yeah, like, oh, how dare you give to charity?
0: Right. And then what movie is this line from?
3: I love Lamp.
4: Do you really love the lamp, or are you just saying it because you saw it?
3: I love Lamp. I love Lamp.
0: That is Anchorman.
7: What was the laugh for?
1: The caller said Aladdin.
0: for I love Lamp. So, I don't know. Aladdin.
7: I don't know.
0: Like, and Matt was like, oh!
1: Now all I want is for AI to make a video of Jafar at the top of the cave looking at Aladdin going, I love Lamp.
7: I love Lamp.
1: I love Lamp.
7: I love Lamp. Lamp.
1: I love Lamp. That's all I want to see.
7: I can't fault her. I get it. This game makes your brain insane.
5: Yes.
0: She's thought Lamp. She's like Genie, Aladdin. But still, I was
1: that's why the connection was so funny to me. It's such a great wrong guess.
7: Yes.
0: It is. And then Anchorman is so quotable. It's like, how do you not? Yeah. But when I have a dating profile, I always put that because everyone's like, I love hiking. I love fishing. I love stand-up comedy. And I always put, I love Lamp.
7: And if they don't get it, they don't get it.
0: Somebody messaged me and said, the only reason I match with you because I want to know, what are you referencing? And I go, Anchorman.
7: And you say, the fact that you didn't know it makes you not swipe.
0: I said, red flag.
7: Yeah.
0: Right away. I love Lamp. I do love Lamp. Yeah. Do you love Lamp? All right, Katie, another one. Jared and Katie's pop quiz. All right, so there's a Gene Wilder biopic that's going to be made, and everyone thinks Jeremy Allen White should play him because he looks just like Gene Wilder when he was younger.
7: And Jeremy Allen White is the star of The Bear.
0: Yes.
7: Mm-hmm. They look the exact same, and he's a really good actor.
0: Fantastic actor. So much. I mean, we really thought he was Gene Wilder's grandson when we first saw him. We're like, oh, and then there has to be a relation. There's none. But people are like, he should definitely play Gene Wilder. It'd be a big miss if someone else plays Gene Wilder in this movie. So Katie had the idea, who should play us in a movie? What celebrity or actor or actress should play us in a movie?
7: With the total, total understanding that it could get hurtful.
0: Yeah. Oh, yeah. I mean,
7: we get it. We know.
0: So call us 800-682-1075. Like, what actor should play Katie? What actor should play Jason Goodman, Matt? Myself, Jared, 800-682-1075. We'd love to hear from you. That's coming up next, Jared and Katie in the Morning.
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0: Hey, it's Jared and Katie in the Morning. 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
0: Who should play each of us in a movie? What actor or actress? 800

0: Jared and Katie, the morning, 107.5 KZL. A biopic of Gene Wilder will be coming out in the near future or sometime in the future. And many people think the Bears' Jeremy Allen White should play him. They look, if you don't know who he is, Google him. You'll be like, oh my gosh, that would be a huge miss if they can't make that work. So it got us thinking, who should play us in a movie? Who should play Katie? Who should play Jason? Who should play Matt? Who should play me? 800-682-1075. We want to hear your thoughts. We'll give ours as well. Let's go to Holly. Holly, who should play us in a movie?
1: That is messed up. There's other short people that don't look fat like that.
2: He's mad about the fat.
1: Yeah, I don't mind the shortness as much as the way Danny DeVito looks. I mean, I'd rather be the guy, the dwarf, in the show you all watch.
0: Oh,
1: or
0: Game
1: I'd rather
0: Thrones?
1: Be a lollipop
3: I'm
1: kid.
3: Sorry.
1: I don't know.
0: Be a part of the Lollipop Guild. You got one for anybody else?
3: I can't think of anybody else. I apologize.
0: Oh, no. Danny DeVito. That's good.
4: Great
0: call. Thank you, Holly. I know you got to go. Thanks. Let's go to Kimberly. Kimberly, who should play us in a movie?
5: I think Amy Schumer should play Katie because she's just goofy and funny, and I think Jack Black should play you.
0: Play me?
5: Okay. He's just, yes, 100%.
0: Okay.
5: Because he's funny, quirky. That's Jared right there.
0: Okay.
4: There we go.
0: So we got Jack Black and Amy Schumer. Awesome.
1: Soon somebody's going to call in and be like, I think for Katie it should be Margot Robbie because she's so gorgeous.
4: No, that would never fly.
0: I think Sofia Vergara possibly. She's also
4: that one,
0: Hispanic.
4: Maybe. Yeah. Maybe that one.
0: J-Lo maybe. And sorry, the lady got cut off at the beginning. She had, she said Danny DeVito for Jason.
4: He just did not sure care for that.
0: Everyone knows Danny DeVito. Somehow her right. phone got muted. All right. So 800-682-1075 gives you an idea. Who do you think should play us in a movie? Matt, who do you think should play each one of us?
6: So I think for Katie, it should be Kelly Clarkson.
0: Yeah.
6: I'm going based on looks here.
0: Okay.
6: I think these are the celebrities that look the most like you.
4: Mm-hmm.
6: And I think they're talented enough to be able to pull off the role.
1: Well, it's better than Roseanne.
0: Wow.
4: You know, yours is coming
1: I'm
4: up,
1: kidding.
4: Right? No, yours is coming up. No, he's not.
1: I just thought Kelly Clarkson before weight or when she lost.
4: I don't know, but she was in that movie. She was in the movie.
6: Kelly Justin.
4: Kelly Justin. But other than that, I haven't. I mean, okay, fine. I'll take it. Sure.
6: I think Kelly Clarkson can pull it off. For Jared, now that I've seen the two of you together, it's Kevin James. It's not even close.
0: Yeah, okay. Yeah, I've gotten that.
6: Because I think both funny, both, I mean, you look like you're twins. In certain situations, I think he could pull it off.
0: I'm wearing a shirt today that he definitely would wear.
6: Yeah, absolutely. You're very Kevin James today.
0: Yeah, I am.
6: And for Jason, I would say just based on looks alone, Tom Cruise.
1: I'll take it.
0: Okay.
1: Yeah. Thank you, Matt.
6: Because both pretty short compared to everyone else around them, but I think very similar look-wise and about the same age.
1: Okay. I will take it.
0: Yeah, about the same
4: Tom
0: age.
4: Tom Cruise,
0: yeah.
4: Fine for you.
0: Yeah.
4: Kelly Clarkson's fine.
6: And you don't like Kelly Clarkson?
4: I mean, she's not really an actress.
0: Yeah. But
6: she's been in more movies than the four of us combined.
4: That's true.
0: And we have compared you to her before.
4: I'm aware.
0: Look-wise.
4: Yes.
0: You're aware. You don't like it.
4: I don't. I don't think I look like her at all.
0: But she's lost a ton of weight.
4: That's not it.
0: You don't think you look like her at all?
4: I don't. Brown hair, that's about it.
0: No.
4: Yeah.
6: No.
4: I'll do it side by side.
0: Matt's never given me a compliment. He goes, they're both funny when it came to Jack Black.
4: Yeah. I don't
0: know.
4: This is like
0: Kevin James.
4: This is very weird. This is like Twilight. Like, and he also then just said that Jason could be Tom Cruise.
6: Yeah.
1: I'll take it.
6: Well, same age. Yeah. It makes sense.
0: Same age. That's the dig he wanted to get in.
1: That's a dig. Whatever.
0: Uh-huh. All right. You want to go, Katie, or you want me to go?
4: No, you go.
0: All right. I'll go. For Katie, now I'm really nervous.
4: No, go ahead.
0: And this is because of tremendous weight loss, and I think she's very funny and similar looks. She's older than you, Melissa McCarthy.
4: Oh yeah,
0: yeah.
4: Okay,
0: I would not say that. She's lost. Have you seen her recently?
4: Yes, she looks good.
0: She
1: not
0: lost
1: in the face.
0: Ton of. She looks pretty.
4: I knew this was going to be hurtful. Yeah. I knew it. It's fine. I knew it. It was.
1: He's the
4: I
1: one
4: knew
1: that
4: it.
1: Said it.
4: It's fine.
0: But I mean, because she's funny,
4: I
0: she's a good
4: she's
0: actress.
4: Hysterical.
0: And you need somebody that's funny. And I think, I mean, she kind of looks like you. I mean, similar. Like if you said, "Hey, this is my aunt," I'm like, "Yeah, that works."
4: I'm beginning to think that I don't know what I look like. I'm beginning to think that I've actually never looked in the mirror.
1: Matt was based on looks.
4: I don't think
1: Jared's is based necessarily on
0: looks. I'm just trying to think somebody that would resemble, it's not, you know how they do these movies. It would be like Brad Pitt will play some dude that looks like me. And it's like, no.
4: Okay.
0: All right. Sorry, Katie.
4: Hey, she's one of my favorite actresses.
0: I would like to hear
4: who
0: you think should play you.
4: I don't know.
0: Okay.
4: I don't know.
0: I was trying to think of somebody that people know, not some. Okay.
4: Sure.
0: For Matt, and he would have to shave his head, the actor, to play him, but already pretty close, Seth Rogen.
4: Oh, that's a good one.
0: Now that Matt's lost weight, I think Seth Rogen would be great for him. They have a similar laugh, and now they both are wearing glasses more.
4: Mm-hmm.
0: I think that would work.
4: That's a very good one.
0: Yeah. And their laugh is very similar, which is Katie pointed that out one time.
4: I mean, you cannot unhear it. Once you hear Matt's laugh like that, you're just like, they're identical.
0: It's like, yeah.
4: Mm-hmm.
0: And by the way, if you want to call in with your who should play us, 800-682-1075. And for Jason, I have three.
4: Okay.
1: That's not fair.
0: All right. I'll do one. One's not an actor. One is an actor.
4: Okay.
0: Ron DeSantis.
1: Really?
0: Yeah. He's short. And you look kind of similar.
4: You do look like him.
1: He has a very round face. I don't have round.
0: And he would be, I mean, I think it'd be like, you'd be really excited that he played you.
4: Uh-huh.
0: Because, I mean, Trump can't play you.
4: He would never pull that off.
0: And then if not, I would say Elijah Wood.
6: Oh, that's a good one.
4: I can see that too.
0: Yeah. Similar look.
4: Yep.
0: And he's also one of the shorter actors. He's like 5'5".
4: One of these, I'm Googling and I'm like, yeah, I've never seen that before.
1: Yeah, I don't know. That's a good one. I have a hard time because of face dysmorphia knowing the actors' names. I do get a lot. Ben Stiller. And
0: can you wait till we do all of ours?
4: Shut up.
0: Stop. Yeah.
4: God. Yeah. All right.
1: All right, also the other one.
4: Okay.
0: Yeah, I can give you one.
4: Yeah, well, that was mine.
0: I said three.
4: Okay.
0: Yeah. Jason, do you want to go?
1: I had a hard time with this because I'm not familiar with actors that well. I know what they look like and stuff, but is Kanye West ever in any movies?
0: Not really.
4: I don't think he has.
0: Okay. Maybe like a cameo.
1: That's the one I was going to say for Jared because the entitlement and whatnot. But I can't do Kanye West.
4: All right.
1: I guess there's a movie that Robert Downey Jr.'s in. And he's very, what's the movie? What's the big movie that he's in?
6: Avengers?
4: I only know Avengers.
6: Iron Man?
1: One of them, he's very, entitled.
0: This is based on looks. You never understand the assignment.
1: You just said, nobody said just looks.
0: Yes, well, we did. We did it all based. Jeremy Allen White looks just like Gene Wilder.
1: Yeah, we talked about looks and character.
4: A personality can go in that because Jeremy Allen White is an astounding actor.
1: But you all
4: actor.
1: Said who would play your... Play your character.
4: But they have to be...
1: They said looks.
0: It was Matt and Katie. Was this not based on looks?
4: Yeah.
6: I mean, I definitely was trying to go off of looks.
0: Mm-hmm. Looks.
1: But when did
6: as
1: you
6: well
1: say
6: as
1: that?
6: Talent, Katie.
0: Yeah.
4: That's fine. I get. She was
1: the
4: in
1: whole
4: a movie.
1: Thing about
4: she
1: each of them
4: movie.
1: You said was about their character.
0: No, I said Ron DeSantis because you look like him.
1: Okay, but you
0: Elijah
1: said
0: Wood, you look like
1: who
0: him.
1: Would play your character? So I'm basing it off of personality.
0: Okay, go ahead.
6: That's fine.
1: My personality base is good.
4: This is going to be great.
0: So Robert Downey Jr. in a movie that you're not sure about.
1: What's it called?
6: I mean, he played like a very rich, entitled genius in Iron Man.
0: Yeah, he did.
6: Tony Stark. That's kind of what he is.
1: Tony Stark. Yeah, he's very conceited, entitled.
0: Okay.
1: But Kanye West was my first choice.
0: Okay.
1: Although you're not black.
0: I'm not.
4: What?
0: Since when?
6: Well, in fairness, Kanye West did ask Danny McBride to play him in a biopic.
0: He did.
4: Yeah.
6: So he did. I don't think he Kanye did. Cares.
0: Kanye wouldn't care. He'd be like, I'll play that dude. No problem. All right. Okay. And then for Katie or for Matt.
1: Well, I looked up for Katie of somebody that I feel. Well, I didn't say Roseanne.
4: No, but you did.
6: Yeah.
4: But
6: you did.
4: You did say Roseanne.
1: Better
4: yeah,
1: not.
4: You did. Uh-huh.
1: I said, you might be like this one. I felt, and she probably looks a little bit like you. Not exactly.
4: Just get to
1: and
4: it.
1: And she, I feel like when I leave the room, Katie's always talking behind my back.
4: What is this turning into?
1: Rachel McAdam.
0: That's like a huge compliment.
6: Wow. Yeah.
4: That is. What is that? Because of Mean Girls?
1: Yeah, she's been in some roles that kind of talk behind your back, and she's not fairly, she's kind of, I can see the hair, whatever, it's not like the worst compliment.
0: No, Rachel McAdams is very attractive.
6: That's a great compliment.
4: Very, very attractive. Again,
6: the setup
4: beginning to think I don't
6: match.
4: Know what I look
0: no,
4: like.
0: Yeah, setup does not. Yeah.
6: The setup you gave Jason was not for Rachel McAdams.
4: No, it wasn't. It was not.
1: And for Matt, I would say, based on his expressions, and even the way he comes across like, not necessarily emotional. Based on RBF, Clint Eastwood.
0: Okay.
6: Oh, all right.
1: He always looks like he's in a bad mood.
6: Okay. That's fine.
0: All right. All right.
4: All right.
0: Katie, you want to go?
4: I don't even know where to go. But yes.
0: What celebrity should play us? 800-682-1075.
1: Looks. Play us. Looks.
4: Looks.
1: Yeah, but plays us is also the character.
4: I mean, they have to. There is some personality.
0: Three
4: there.
0: Of the four people understood it.
1: Okay, so, Jared, you're just awesome. We're not, you're so smart.
0: We're not crazy that you didn't understand it.
1: You didn't say
0: and
1: it.
0: Katie,
1: even the people
0: it.
1: That called in say based on they were talking about character and look, so I'm basing it on character too. More, I just chose to go more character.
6: Well, but I think mine too was half character maybe.
4: Yes, there's some working
6: Kelly Clarkson
4: in there.
6: Like bubbly, funny. That's Katie. Yeah. Kevin James, very funny. Tom Cruise, known for yelling at people on set.
4: That's yes. true.
0: Yeah.
4: Okay.
6: So that fits.
0: But you said
6: yeah.
0: but also
1: you go.
0: Looks,
1: you be you, Jerry.
0: Yeah. You be you. You can lash out. Katie and Matt also agree.
1: No, you lashed
0: understand.
1: Out.
0: No, I did
1: you
0: not.
1: You didn't understand the assignment.
0: You did
1: is that
0: Jeremy
1: not an
0: Allen
1: additional
0: looks,
1: lash out?
0: That looks just
1: I'm
0: like
1: asking
0: Gene
1: a question.
0: Wilder.
1: Is that not a lash out?
0: All right, Katie, what do you got?
4: All right.
1: Oh, good one.
4: For Jared, I have Kevin James, but I also have Jason Alexander.
0: Okay.
4: Because I think, like, based off the way, not necessarily all looks.
0: Right.
4: But the way that, if you ever watched Seinfeld,
0: oh, Costanza?
4: You know that Costanza is kind of like, it's kind of the same character. Like,
0: yeah,
4: it,
0: does, yeah.
4: it seems like there's always like something going on.
0: Yeah,
4: you know
0: right.
4: what I mean?
0: Yes,
4: that he's dealing
0: agree.
4: With that's like outrageous.
0: Right.
4: You know?
0: It's so crazy.
4: It's like you can't even, like, that would be a combo.
0: Okay. I like that.
4: All right. Jason, you totally nailed it. I said Ben Stiller for you.
1: Yeah, I get that. And sometimes I get when John Travolta was younger. Although I don't have his personality.
4: No, but Ben Stiller
1: I might
4: definitely
1: a little bit, yeah.
4: is some of the roles that he has played.
1: Yes.
4: You, I think is he could pull off playing you.
1: Yeah,
4: for
1: 100%.
4: Sure. And then for Matt, I hope that you guys know who I'm talking about. But I every time I see him, I'm like, that is Matt.
6: Let me
4: do you know Will Sasso?
0: Yes.
4: The yeah. FM, okay.
0: Yes.
4: Yes. I think that
0: very,
4: is Matt.
0: That's a very good one.
4: He's
0: good.
4: SNL.
0: Or Matt TV.
4: Or Matt, what
6: yeah.
4: was he?
6: He was Matt TV.
4: Matt TV.
6: Yeah.
4: Is that where he played? He played a couple presidents on there.
0: Yes.
4: He does different characters
0: too,
4: and stuff.
0: Yeah.
4: Okay. Yeah. So Will Sasso is who every time I see him, I'm like, that's Matt.
0: That's a good one.
4: Yeah.
6: If
4: you
0: Google that one. But mm-hmm. yeah, you definitely recognize him. Let's go to Shannon. Shannon, what celebrity do you think should play us?
7: I think Renee Zellweger should play Katie.
0: Nice.
7: And I think that Peter Dinklage should play Jason.
0: All right. From Game of Thrones. Mm.
7: Yes. And I also agree with Kevin James for Jared.
0: All right. Good one. You have anything for Matt?
4: Wait.
0: You don't have to.
7: Oh, I don't.
0: Okay. All right.
7: I don't.
0: Some good
7: I'm
0: ones.
7: Sorry.
6: Yeah, that's fine. You've been on hold for 12 minutes.
7: It's okay. It's all right. I'm at work. Y'all have a good day.
4: Okay, bye.
0: She's like, I gotta go. Cassandra, I don't know if your phone's going to work out. Who should play us?
8: I was thinking Jason Segel, I think that's his name, for Matt.
0: Okay, Jason Segel, yeah.
4: Oh, yeah, from one of
6: Forgetting,
4: our favorite movies.
6: Forgetting Sarah Marshall.
8: And then Joey Lauren Adams from, like, when she was in Big Daddy.
4: Joey.
8: Her voice and everything is kind of the same as Katie's.
4: She is in...
1: Was it based on her voice?
6: She is in Big Daddy.
4: Yeah, Big Daddy. She's the love interest in Big Daddy.
0: Oh, really?
4: You know,
0: yeah.
4: She had like a short
0: shorter hair.
4: Pixie cut. Yeah.
0: Yeah, okay. All right.
4: Not really pixie, but shorter hair.
8: Young her, and then I agreed with the Kevin James and the Ben Stiller. That's who I had for you guys.
0: Okay,
8: too.
4: Good. Okay.
0: All right, good. Thank you. Let's go to Rainey. Rainey, who should play us in a movie?
9: I just have one for Jason. I would say Ben Savage, Corey from Boy Meets World.
4: Yeah, I can
0: okay.
4: see that one
6: yeah,
4: too.
6: Yeah, that's a good one.
0: Is that
9: yeah,
0: for Savage?
9: Yeah, like 5'8", so it kind of relates. But yeah,
1: I can see that. He has a huge nose.
4: Listen, Ben Savage, well,
0: you.
4: Fred Savage first,
0: yes.
4: but that was like kind of before our time.
0: Yeah.
4: Then Ben Savage came along and he was on TGIF and he... You know, he was
0: yeah.
4: in love with Topanga. And
0: yeah.
4: so every... Yeah,
0: girls
4: yes.
0: loved him.
4: Mm-hmm.
0: But yeah, my brother, when he was much younger, got Fred Savage everywhere.
4: Yeah, I can
0: yeah.
4: see that.
0: Way, I mean, all the time. They're like, oh, you're so cute. You like Fred Savage. And that's when that show was Wonder Years was
4: the
0: so
4: Wonder
0: big.
4: Wonder Years.
0: Yeah.
4: What would you do? Wait. Yeah.
0: yeah.
4: If I sang out of tune.
0: Which we do.
4: Would you stand up and walk out on me?
0: Well, I feel that was good about mine.
4: Oh, that's good.
0: Yeah.
4: Yeah. Great
0: I mean,
4: for you.
0: Not like Kevin James is a model, but I mean, I can understand it. I mean, Jason Alexander is not a compliment.
4: In the way he acts.
0: Yeah.
4: You know.
0: Yeah. It's not a compliment at all.
4: No.
0: All right. Do you have an AI-proof job? AI is everywhere. And I think that's the concern for most of us is like, is it going to replace my job? What am I going to do if they can just do the AI? What is Jason doing?
4: He pulled up.
1: There's a photo that looks just like you.
4: He pulled
1: Kevin
4: up
1: James.
4: The most unattractive photo.
1: No,
4: of
1: it looks
4: Kevin.
1: Like.
0: Of who?
4: Kevin James of all time.
0: Okay.
1: Looks like him a little bit. The beard, the bald head. He shaves his head now. Yeah.
0: Yeah.
1: No
0: yeah.
1: hat on.
0: No, I got it. I've met him in person, and people are like, y'all look very similar.
4: He's also at his heaviest. Just going to throw that
0: that's
4: out there.
0: That's all right. Mm-hmm. That's okay. I've lost 10 pounds in the last 4 days.
1: That's not at his heaviest. I always pull up the heaviest one.
0: Right. I get it.
4: It's the opposite.
0: I would do the same.
4: It's the opposite of what he does for models in bikinis.
0: You're right.
4: He does actor fattest.
0: Fat. Right.
1: Yeah. I just give a geez.
6: Kevin James heavy.
1: I just put Kevin James in bikinis. See if anything comes up.
4: It doesn't.
1: Nothing comes up.
0: I felt good when I met Kevin James that I was smaller than him. I was taller than him, but he was bigger. He was fatter.
4: He does not. He doesn't look that big to me. I mean, maybe over the years, I guess.
0: He also was wearing a bowling shirt.
4: Yeah, sure.
0: At a movie premiere, everyone else was dressed up.
6: Basically, the shirt you've got on.
4: Yes,
0: it is.
4: That
0: one. I don't know. I just liked it. I was like, I'm going to do something different for summer. A Jaws shirt. All right. So, do you have an AI-proof job? We have the top jobs that are currently AI-proof. So, either you have this one, you think, well, maybe I need to make a change. I could change into one of these and have more security. That's next, Jared and Katie in the morning.
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4: All right, today's sunny and warm with a high of 87. Cool tonight, going to drop down to 61. And then tomorrow in for another hot day, sunny with a high of 90. We've got sunny skies, 65 degrees right now. 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
0: Is your job AI-proof? That's next.

0: jobs or careers. We'll go through some of them. Lawyers.
1: Oh.
2: Are you kidding?
0: No.
2: That's interesting because a lot of lawyers write up agreements and go through a lot of paperwork, and you can run it all through AI.
0: Yeah, the thing is, and who knows, this could change, but I know like when I was in court recently, yes, all the paperwork could probably be done by AI for the most part, or a lot of it.
1: Mm-hmm.
0: But then arguing in court and being nimble to move on with very specific personal things,
1: mm-hmm.
0: which my attorney did. I mean, you know.
1: I think that that part can't be replicated.
0: No. And a judge can say, wait a minute, where's this, you know, do you have the audio thing? And they're like, mm-hmm.
2: rah, rah, rah, rah. I think it certainly can supplement it, though, at least, because you can put things to be, it could give you advice to watch out for and everything else
1: sure.
2: that you type in. But
1: I guess maybe the AI part, and I'm sorry, paralegals, but
0: yeah,
1: maybe that part.
2: And also, like, you think of so many contracts for businesses. Most of the attorneys you use are not necessary for divorce. It has to do with agreements and business negotiation. I mean, there's so much.
1: Maybe trial lawyers.
0: I think courtroom attorneys, yeah. that'd be okay. hard to replace. Because mm-hmm.
1: you need somebody to think right there on the spot in the moment.
0: Yeah, and very specific about your case and things and thoughts and conversations that, yeah.
3: I also, if I'm a business, I'm still not trusting AI 100% with
1: no,
3: the contract.
2: Not at this point, absolutely. But it says not. In the future.
3: Yeah.
0: Yeah. And it's the same for lawyers. Yeah. I think definitely in the courtroom.
2: Because it does say about 10% of lawyers are courtroom or trial attorneys. Most of them aren't. It's transactional work and legal research, paperwork.
0: It makes the negotiation parts that go back and forth.
2: Maybe.
0: Are you negotiating with a AI thing? Mm-hmm. You know,
2: I'm just shocked. I thought that was one of the ones.
0: Well, yeah, because we put all of our stuff through AI when Jason and I were going through different things.
2: I still do with many other contracts or negotiations I have.
0: And it will tell you like how strong your case is. Or you can say, write up a legal agreement for this. Boom, 2 seconds.
2: Yeah.
1: But
2: yeah.
1: you do, even through ChatGPT, you do read it.
2: Yes.
0: Yeah, I mean, I haven't used them.
1: Yeah.
0: I just had one just in case, and I sent it in a situation I mm-hmm. was in, like, what do you think about this? And yeah, so.
2: In fact, I think that's where it's more accurate than the normal everyday when you go into ChatGPT, because it's off sometimes. Unlike feelings and personal stuff, I think with contracts and stuff, it seems to be more accurate.
0: Yeah. Other AI-proof jobs, mostly AI-proof jobs, is social workers.
2: Oh, yeah.
0: Yeah,
2: I see that.
0: Yeah.
1: Each case is so very different.
2: And plus, it's a human authenticity.
1: Yep.
0: You're in the homes or, mm-hmm.
1: You have to be very empathetic, sympathetic. Yeah. Like you have to be real
0: and you like read emotion mm-hmm. and all that stuff. A current AI proof job right now, dental hygienist.
1: That's a good thing.
0: Mm-hmm. Yeah,
1: I mean, I do not want a robot. I want them to use robotics, you know what I mean?
0: Right.
1: Like, I love the idea of technology helping, but having just like a robot yank your mouth open, you'd be like,
0: right.
1: Oh,
0: right. No, that hurts.
1: Mm-hmm.
2: Yeah.
0: Number 7, I don't even know what this is. Information security analyst. I have no idea what that is.
1: Sounds boring. Yeah, whatever it is.
0: Let's go to the next one. Number 6, AI-proof job. Psychologists. Although I will say, when you're in a pinch, ChatGPT does help a lot. Oh my gosh.
2: It like identifies your problem immediately.
0: And they'll say, I put stuff in there recently, and and it's like, but the better question is, why do you continue to do this?
1: And, hey, I used to ask you that.
0: And then I say, and I put the reasons, yep. and they go, well, and then I say, what are some solutions? What can I do to not do this or uh-huh. not feel this way?
1: Uh-huh.
0: Or to fix it?
1: I am shocked that it recommended that for you.
0: Oh, yeah, no.
1: I'm shocked.
0: That's why
2: it does it all the time.
0: Yeah.
1: I don't use it all. I don't. So I'm not like super familiar with personal problems.
2: Another technique to do is, like, I think I type in, what mental disorder do I have?
0: Yeah.
2: And then I say, ask me one by one, and I'll give you the answer until you're 99% confident. And it'll keep going and going. And it diagnoses it, and it's always right.
0: Yeah. I
2: just read about it that it's accurate with
0: I've
2: that.
0: Been talking to, you know, when I talk to some people, they're like, yeah, I go to ChatGPT women too. I go to ChatGPT to try to understand what I'm feeling, or I'll be in a scenario, maybe a dating scenario. What do you think this means? And it kind of gives you some real, because pulling from millions of data points.
1: You know what else, though? This is not meant to be hurtful, but I guarantee you they go to ChatGPT because they're sick and tired, or their friends are sick and tired of hearing it.
0: Oh, yeah, yeah.
1: They're like,
0: oh, yeah.
1: I can't talk to my friends anymore about it because I'm embarrassed.
0: That's why I went, because Katie was tired of it. I was like, I'll
2: go to the robot.
1: I can't do this anymore. Yeah.
0: I still tell Jason, but I go to the robot. No, but it actually is helpful. Like, when I feel like extra stress and I'm like, maybe I can't afford right now, or just have the therapist type thing, you know, or whatever. You have reasons, I guess. But

0: Actually, in that moment, makes you feel better.
1: So why are they saying that psychologists are
2: that's what I'm
1: AI
2: confused about.
1: Proof?
0: I think because it's the people like the interaction.
1: Yeah, I like face to face way better.
0: And then also when you get to a point and they're like, "That's all you can do for today," and you're like, "Well, I guess psychologists do that too."
1: Yeah, when your time's up,
0: your time's up. But I would much prefer in person counseling.
1: Yes.
0: Even over Zoom is better than nothing, but in-person counseling is way better. Yeah. I've done it on Zoom before because of a scheduling conflict, and I was just like...
1: It's not the same.
0: There's this energy, and you just feel, I don't know.
1: Yeah.
0: Okay. At number five, police and detectives are AI proof as of now.
3: There is a fantastic movie called Mercy.
0: Mm-hmm.
3: It's got Chris Pratt in it, and he plays a detective who helped... create an AI basically courtroom.
0: I've heard of this.
1: Oh yeah.
3: And so what happens is if you're detained for a certain crime at a certain level, you get put into this chair, and then you have this full access database of all these cameras and access to email records and all that stuff, and you have an hour and a half to prove your innocence. And if you cannot prove your innocence, or at least get the reasonable doubt of under a certain percentage, then you're like executed.
0: Yeah,
1: in the chair?
3: In the chair.
1: Oh, boy.
3: And what happens, it's not a spoiler because this is the trailer. So Chris Pratt, his character, who's a cop, helped develop this. He wakes up in the chair and he's on trial for murdering his wife.
0: Yeah.
3: And
0: I like that.
3: He has to use AI in the courtroom to solve it. And it really does a deep dive into that of like how there's certain parts of this that AI is going to miss because it can't add in certain human thoughts and emotions.
0: Right.
3: So. The AI just it looks at everything so differently. So I see the value in police and things like that still being humans.
2: Well, yeah, because top of that, any emergency worker. I mean, if there's a fire, you got to go. If there's somebody got into an accident, you got to go pick them up. Mm-hmm. I mean, there's so military anything. Although I think in the future, military will be primarily less troops, and it's going to be all AI hacking and everything else.
0: Well, yeah, and then, I mean, I guess in the future there could be automated fire trucks that come out and do it. With, you know, there's no people. I don't know.
2: A robot would have to come out and get, I mean.
0: Yeah, but then, I don't know. At number four, these are the most AI-proof jobs in America. Construction managers, I guess.
1: Mm. Okay.
0: I think the workers would be more, but maybe.
2: I do too. The workers would be more because, to me, it could figure out how to build a house and what you need and whatever. You know, I don't know.
0: Yeah, the manager part, I don't really understand. And number three, dentist goes along with dental hygienist. Makes sense.
1: Mm-hmm.
0: Number two, surgeons.
1: Yes.
0: Yeah.
1: I like that. Again, I love the idea of all of the robotics we're using and the technology and all. Yes. But I want a surgeon in there.
0: Right.
1: A real, you know, I just do.
0: Absolutely. Mm-hmm. And, you know, they do use some of the robotics.
1: Yeah.
0: In there'll be a surgeon sitting in the corner sometimes, you know, looking into.
1: Unbelievable.
0: And they're using like a device, like playing a video game, but they're in charge of it. Mm-hmm. You know, they're making sure it's all right. And they say the number one most AI-proof job in America, physical therapists, because they have to be there to help you along the way.
2: I want to think like plumbers, that type of thing.
1: Yes,
2: yeah.
1: Me
2: electricians.
1: Too.
2: Electricians.
1: Yeah. Yeah, because are they going to send a robot to your house to unclog your toilet?
2: Well, I mean, a robot's a robot. You know, that's more than AI to me. You know what I mean? So if it's just straight up AI as we know it, like this, I just think there's so many other professions that would be more difficult.
1: Yeah.
0: Yeah, and there's obviously there'd be more than just 10, but these were just the top 10. So those would definitely fit in there for sure.
2: And Katie, you guys both said, I really want a doctor in there. But if we have actual... objective proof that eventually AI can actually do a surgery with way more a success rate. How would you feel then?
1: Well, I that goes along with the fact that I love the technology that we are continuing to advance and use the technology, but I still want to interact with a human being who's operating on my body.
2: But when you're
1: or has to give me news about some my relative's body who's
2: I meant more of the actual doing of the surgery. If it's open heart surgery, the way it can
1: let's bring in all the technology we can, but I want a human
0: like overseeing it.
1: Yes.
0: Yeah, yeah.
1: Yes.
0: No, I mean because you think about it, even with cruise control and or self-driving, I mean they say I think accidents are way down over time. You know, obviously, you know, so there's some technology that's helped us. Is that AI? I mean, it's technology that's, you know, kind of doing the things that you should be doing that's kind of prevented certain things.
2: And it's only going to get better.
0: Right, right. I do think the major things will be in medicine, and
2: yeah,
0: that's going to be like the positive part is medicine. Like you can get all this stuff diagnosed much quicker and find things and maybe that, you know, that might get missed otherwise. Because how many times you've heard somebody go like, I went to my doctor and I said I had a sore back and they do this, this, and this. Not they did anything wrong, doctor. And then I went to another doctor and they said something different. And then they're like, oh, then I found I had cancer. And it's like, how's that missed? So maybe if there's some sort of, I don't know.
1: I love the idea of those full body scans.
0: Yeah.
1: You know?
2: Here's another thing. You know, people are worried about AI taking jobs. And I think a lot of times you have to embrace it to make your job better or kind of lean into a different field, whatever. But there was a point when I saw this big article that says way into the future, we're worried about AI taking our jobs when we will need less income anyways because the robots and AI are getting your food, is raising the vegetables, is doing everything for you. So it doesn't cost you anything. It's just the AI doing it. So you walk around with, you don't have to depend on a human for goods and services, but you don't need to pay for it either because AI is doing it.
0: Ugh. But who's paying for the AI?
1: Yeah.
2: Well, we don't know the whole setup yet, but it just is saying that humans will have to work less and live the same lifestyle, if not better. Think about that.
0: I think AI, I think that came out from AI.
1: I think it did too. I'm not behind that at all.
3: The people releasing that are the CEOs of AI.
1: I'm not going to buy that.
2: But think about the point. There is a point there. We depend on going to the grocery store to get our vegetables, right? And we have to pay for those vegetables. Well, instead, we have some kind of robot or program that's automatically doing it for us. Maybe there's some kind of expense with the AI, but it's just doing it for us. I mean, we don't have to depend on paying for the vegetables anymore.
0: Why would it be free, though?
1: Yeah, in the meantime.
2: Because they're doing it. The AI is doing it. We don't need it's all about, you know, who's Steven Spielberg? He is unbelievable in predicting the future on this stuff. He has basically developed what AI will do and targeting ads. Like in some of the movies like Minority Report, he walks by the billboards and it scans his eye and all of a sudden a billboard for him pops up. It's just what like Facebook is doing now or Instagram. Based on your algorithms, an ad shows up that you like. So there's people that are predicting that they make very good viable points that in general will have to work less to still have the same lifestyle, if not better. We'll have more time. AI will be folding clothes, washing clothes, however the new thing is. Robots will be doing so many different things that we normally might have to pay for, but don't have to pay for. And in return, the person that would normally have to get that check doesn't have to pay for his things.
0: I just don't get why we wouldn't be paying for it. Like, we're not going to pay for the robot that's folding our clothes? Like,
2: I didn't say that.
0: Why would everything be free?
1: It's not going
2: to
1: be.
2: Everything may be not free, but if we have everything to do it, everything we need that's automated, everything.
1: Like the Jetsons.
2: Just everything, yeah.
1: What are we doing?
3: Those same people, their argument is that eventually, because AI is going to take over everybody's jobs, there's going to be a universal income.
1: Oh.
2: Well, the
3: same people are making that same argument. Oh, I see. Universal
0: Everyone makes
3: household
0: the same.
3: Income. Mm-hmm. Everybody makes the same amount.
2: We're actually less dependent on income, much less dependent on income. Because if, I hate to say this, but movies, songs, and it's just there, it doesn't matter.
0: Yeah, I think if you got like a universal income and everyone gets the same and we're not doing anything, that's going to be a major problem.
1: It is, because literally, if you're not busy with your job growing the vegetables and raising your animals and being on the farm and then raising your children and folding your laundry, and you don't have a job because AI is doing it, what are we doing?
0: Right.
1: Life is not just going to, it's great when we get to just be on a beach somewhere, but that's, what are you doing to make any sort of income?
0: Beholden to the AI.
1: And you just have to pay whatever they tell you, otherwise you have none of it.
0: Because they're doing everything. Yeah. They're in control.
2: I think that it's hard to even perceive what we'd be doing at that point.
1: This is so far, I think it's too far in the future for us. I don't think we have to necessarily worry about it right this minute.
0: Let's go to our old friend, I agree, Katie, Sanjeev. What's up, Sanjeev?
4: Oh, it's great. I just had a question for Mr. Jason. Is that his name?
1: Yes.
4: Why is he so weirdly crazy? I mean,
1: we've been trying to figure it out.
4: You know, washing machine was an improvement from what we were doing. Now, washing machine is going to be improved by AI. Doesn't mean we become non-existent or we don't have to do anything.
2: Oh, I think the robots are taking over. Definitely. I think that the way we're pacing and the way we're doing it, it's only going to multiply in each other. As science has multiplied quicker than ever, eventually robots are going to take
1: over. I mean, I get they're making the washing machine and the dryer that are like, you've seen the prototypes where it's, you know, we have come so far. And the idea, the ideal would be, oh, it folds it for you. You got to put it in there.
0: Right. There's got to be something you're doing. Yeah.
4: But you know, progress is infinite. It's going to happen all the time.
0: Right.
4: So that's nothing great. It doesn't mean we, the human beings, are going to not be doing nothing. We have to still produce those robots.
1: Right.
4: So anyway, well, eventually, have a great day, great show.
1: Thank you, Sanjeev.
2: To that point, eventually, AI will be able to repair the AI robots.
1: So the AI will be making the AI robots.
2: Just continuous. And I keep saying that's why the universe is so big. Just a guess. I just think that eventually it's like evolving from like dinosaurs to we will be the dinosaur to, and we can't perceive why, but it'll be a no feeling world.
1: Like we're just the next thing to be extinct.
2: Correct. It'll be a no feeling world.
0: And then the robots will, you know, tell stories about there used to be these dinosaur type thing people.
1: For human beings.
0: And they're like, no way. Like, no, we found this fossil.
1: We found their bones in the bones. Backyard. There's whole graveyards. It's insane.
0: Yeah, they're like, huh? They just put them in the ground? What is dying? What does that mean? Yeah, so it is scary. That's what I'm more worried about. It's just taking over and ruining our lives.
1: Mm-hmm.
0: I want to embrace the good parts, but that's the part that's kind of scary.
1: I see this with my husband's industry, and he's in dental sales, that, you know, when Amazon came along, it is convenient and there you can save money. The problem is that you still need a human being to come and fix what Amazon didn't deliver,
0: right?
1: Or come and fix what Amazon got wrong, or the thing that you bought off Amazon, and because you didn't do your research, because you thought the only thing you saw was that, oh, I can get it cheaper on Amazon, and then you still call the human being to come and fix it all, is like, it is not always the answer.
0: And it might end up being costing you more.
1: Yes, it'll cost you more in the long run.
0: You don't have that that relationship or somebody covering everything.
1: Yeah.
0: All right, so let's destroy the robots now.
1: Just don't go around kicking them, because you look like a real psycho. Yeah, all the videos, like the reels I've seen of people going and kicking the robots that are reason, I put my human emotion on the robot. I'm like, don't kick that.
0: Yeah.
1: That's so mean.
0: Be trying nice to deliver to food. Be nice to it. It has food inside it that's trying to deliver it.
1: So dumb that I feel that way, but I do.
0: I kick this little thing with food in it and it just topples over.
1: Yes.
0: And it's like,
1: all
0: right, that's what we're doing. It's kicking robots. All right, so we have a cruise ship horror story. Obviously, there's been all sorts of different ones in the news.
1: This one does not involve hantavirus.
0: It does not.
1: No.
0: You will not believe what was filling up one family's room while they're on cabin on the cruise ship. And we have crazy audio from the woman as she's like seeing this happening in her room. That's next. Jared and Katie in the morning.
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1: We've got a sunny, hot day in store today. Sunny with a high of 87. Cool tonight, going to drop down to 61. And then tomorrow, another hot one. Sunny with a high of 90. We've got sunny skies, 66 degrees right now. 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
2: Did she say quality?
1: Yeah, she did. Wow. Compliment AJ, wow. Yeah. I know. Thank you.
0: Thank you, Tori, so much. Really appreciate it. Seriously, thank you.
5: Jared and Katie in the morning on 107.5 KZL. Are you ready?
0: A cruise ship horror story. You won't believe it was filling up one family's cabin. That's next.

0: Jared and Katie in the morning, 107.5 KZL. Cruise ship horror story. You won't believe what was filling up one family's cabin. Here's a lady discussing it.
1: This was the noise we woke up to at 2 o'clock in the morning.
2: The bathroom smells horrible.
0: Their toilet is like overflowing, and it's not just their stuff. It's other people's stuff.
3: It's coming up
4: through
3: the shower in the cruise bathroom.
0: Yeah, and it's then flooding into the room.
3: There are particles.
0: Yeah.
4: Okay.
0: Yeah.
3: There are floaters.
0: Yeah, some floaters, some doo-doo floaters.
5: Very sensitive in the morning.
0: Yeah. It's disgusting.
2: Porta potty.
1: So disgusting. We was calling the front desk for about 15 minutes. My fiance had to run downstairs to get somebody. I told them that we were moving the rooms. He asked, like, do you really want to move a room? Yes. And y'all are loud vacuuming up water, trying to fix the plumbing.
0: Do you want to move rooms?
3: Listen.
0: Not for doo-doo.
3: This TikTok is posted onto our social media. So if you can stomach it, you should definitely go check it out. After seeing it, and I've seen it probably like 7 times already this morning, the fact that they asked her, are you sure you want to move rooms, is insanity to me.
0: Yes.
3: It is. They closed the door at one point, and water is pouring out on...
0: Doo-doo water
3: is pouring out onto the carpet like a waterfall.
0: Yes.
3: And it's seeping into the carpet
4: all
3: of their stuff is.
0: Yeah, they had to put all their stuff up on the bed. And
3: then not only in their room, then it starts, the water is so much that it's seeping into the carpet in the hallway. And they're like, you sure you want to move?
0: Yeah.
3: Are you insane?
6: You don't want to hang out.
0: Yeah.
3: And the smell.
0: Oh, it's terrible.
4: I'll tell you, this is why I know a lot of people like cruises. I just don't like them. I feel like you're in the middle of nowhere. Something could happen. You have a problem like this. Everything's small. If you're at another resort, just go to another state. And
3: I pray that this is so few and far between that this happens. But of course, I would think to myself,
0: right?
3: Of course, it's my room.
0: Yeah,
3: of
0: I mean that can happen. Yeah,
3: of course,
0: every resort it could overflow.
3: It could, but it would always be my room.
0: Yeah, it'd be your room.
6: We had toilet problems at the Great Wolf Lodge.
3: It
6: could happen anywhere.
3: Anywhere.
4: But at least you're not trapped in a boat if they don't have another room.
6: Right. And in fairness, I think Great Wolf Lodge was my fault.
3: Yes, in fairness, it was.
0: It was.
3: Yeah. It was.
0: Yeah. He had a lot of cheese that week.
6: That was on me.
3: That was you.
0: Finally got it out. We have our official attorney on, Lisa Lanier. Good morning, Lisa.
7: Hey, good morning. Hi. I just love it when you guys send me poop videos. Watch at 5 o'clock in the morning.
0: Yeah.
7: That's the best.
3: You're welcome.
6: Good morning.
7: No, I was with you when I was watching that video. It's so disgusting, and the fact that they even questioned whether these people wanted to move rooms is insanity.
3: Yeah.
7: And they had to take a lesser room. They had a balcony room. They had a suite. They had a downgrade to an interior room with no balcony. I think no window. I mean, it was a much, lesser room. But yeah, I mean, they wanted to get out. That stuff was disgusting. It was getting everywhere, about to get on all their things.
3: They had a small child sleeping in there.
4: Oh, my gosh. Yeah. Do they have any legal recourse of that happening? And can they get their money back? Can they sue?
7: So, it's pretty limited what you can get in a situation. And this is, I think this was Carnival again, who had the famous 2013 poop cruise that ended up in all kinds of litigation. But like even in that case, with as bad as that was, and I posted a bunch of pictures from that documentary where people were having to sleep all outside up under the awnings and stuff because you couldn't bear to be inside at all.
3: Mm-hmm.
7: They were on cots, and on lounge chairs. So people who settled out of court for that poop cruise from back in 2013 that Netflix did the documentary about, they got a full refund for their cruise money plus $500. So
4: that's it?
7: People who settled early. That's all they got. Now, then another group of people, 27 passengers, went on with the lawsuit, didn't settle early and went on. And a judge awarded those 27 passengers, get this,
4: $118,500. Oh,
3: wow.
4: I'd be mad if I settled.
3: Yeah.
0: I'd be so sick.
3: Yes.
0: Oh, my God.
7: 27 people. And then they had an allocator who is, so when you get a lump sum award like that for 27 people, you hire these professional allocators who their job is to decide who gets what. And so what they ended up deciding was some of the people got sick and had actual physical injuries. Those people got $15,000. Everyone else got about $3,000. And it did turn out to be, of course, a PR nightmare, a Carnival. And then, so they spent $500 million upgrading their ships after that happened.
0: Wow.
7: So I think what happened on this particular cruise that we're talking about here, the video with the poop water,
3: mm-hmm.
7: is I think, you know, can happen anywhere, right? Like you said, it can happen at Great Wolf Lodge. It can happen on a cruise ship. And it didn't, as far as I know, it didn't turn out to be any sort of mass incident where the whole boat was like that. I think it was just a clogged, you know, a clogged toilet somewhere or something like that that was backing up. And so, you know, they, if these folks, the problem is your cruise purchase, when you purchase it, the ticket is just full of all kinds of fine print.
3: Mm-hmm.
7: And that fine print gives all the power to the cruise line. And so here, you know, much like with the poop cruise from 2013, they may get a refund. They may get, probably not because they moved into a different room. They may get a partial refund since they got moved to an interior non-balcony room, but they really won't get a bunch of compensation. It's very limited by the contractual language that you agree to in the ticket price.
3: Well, and Lisa, that's why we wanted to talk to you about it, because according to this woman, the same woman who posted about the poop coming up, poop water, you know, in the bathroom, said that they did get moved to a different room, and then they were offered, which they took them up on, a full dinner at like the nicest steak house on the boat.
4: Anyway.
3: Yes, I know, but I think it was
0: some
3: like
0: those specialty diners or restaurants.
3: Yeah,
6: some of them
3: sucks.
6: Offer.
3: They
6: I think
3: did.
6: You have to pay more to get certain cuts of meat and stuff.
0: Yeah,
6: like
0: I don't care. Yeah. That's weak.
3: But
0: that's
3: people
0: weak.
3: In the comments were outraged that they didn't get a full refund.
0: Yeah.
3: And so we were like, well, what do you do? I mean, because they took them up on the steakhouse. Very well documented their visit to the steakhouse. But then everyone was just erupting in the comments like, how did they not give you your money back?
0: Yeah. At least get your, at the very least.
4: And Lisa, you say all these contracts and all the wording and all that, and it's almost impossible to read all that. If they're negligent on something, regardless of what the contract track says, could they still be liable in a lawsuit?
7: Yeah, but the damages are limited by these contracts even. And what are the damages? Really, they still enjoy the cruise. They just got moved to a different room.
3: Mm-hmm.
7: And so I don't think they would be entitled to a full refund the way these things are worded. I do think they could have held out and got the difference between the category of room that they moved them to and the one they had, which was probably thousands of dollars. You know, I mean, it's a big difference to have an interior, no windows room versus a balcony room. And so I imagine they should have held out for that.
4: But if you got sick off of that, there's no way. If you're, let's say your room filled up and there was no way to get out right away or something, you got sick from it. That to me is negligence. I don't care what the contract says.
3: Wow.
7: Well, you know, and the people on the poop cruise who got sick did get, you know, they got $15,000 because they had physical injuries and got sick. So you can get money, but here, I mean, the poop cruise was clearly, I mean, that was a whole big negligence, you know, that was established. Here, this, you know, this could literally be, you know, stuff happens, right?
3: Mm-hmm. Yeah, literally.
0: So, right.
7: Yeah, you know, I mean, like you said, this can happen. You can just, you know, maybe they, I mean, who knows? I mean, maybe she flushed a tampon or something. I mean, you never know.
4: Oh, it gets worse.
0: Yeah.
3: Maybe. We don't know. We don't know.
4: The poop or the tampon.
0: Why?
7: I mean, we don't know. We don't know what happened that caused this fog, right?
0: Well, like Matt said, he was at Great Wolf Lodge and they had a big overflow thing and he thinks he's the one that did it. So should Great Wolf Lodge be in trouble for it?
3: I mean, he knows he's the one who did it.
6: Yeah. I mean, the toilet worked fine and then I went and then it didn't work.
3: And then it didn't work. So,
6: so,
7: you know, Maybe this woman took him up on the steak dinner because she's looking at her fiance going,
0: yeah,
7: I know what happened.
0: Yeah, I heard you in there. Call some damage.
3: That's true. Yeah. Like, just take it and be quiet.
6: Especially
0: if it was just one room, you think, okay, well, maybe it was.
3: Something in there.
4: Okay. Right. One question while Lisa's
7: on
4: the phone.
7: I don't know that it was negligence. Yeah. We don't know.
4: I got one surprise question for you that I'm a little perturbed about.
6: Sneak attack.
3: Oh.
4: Yeah. I, last weekend, booked a hotel room for this winery trip at a name hotel room, booked it, looked great, the photos look great. I get there and the thing is completely under construction. They never told me that. I walk into crap. Like,
3: oh, they didn't tell you
4: like,
3: at all?
4: Everything's all over the place. Everything's this. It's like, this is not, I paid for more of a calm, peaceful, relaxing thing. Like the photo said, I pay for it. I complain about it and they're like, we're serious and sorry. I hope you will welcome us in the future.
3: When you got there?
4: No,
3: when
4: I complained
3: you got
4: after the fact because it gave me a survey. But I'm thinking to myself, this is not what I paid for. This is not what the photo said. You never mention, and from what I understand, they don't even have to mention all the construction, but isn't it a kind of fraud?
3: You're selling. I thought they had to tell you.
4: That's what I thought. Isn't it fraud that they're selling you on what you're purchasing and it doesn't look like anything like it?
7: You know, really it is in the context of this, you know, they don't really have a legal obligation to tell you if they have a construction project going on. They should. But there's not really going to be any recourse there for that. Because, you know, I mean, what they ought to do is, you know, they ought to have, you know, given you a partial refund or something, right? I mean, because it's obviously, and most hotels will put something out there, you know, on their reservation mm-hmm. site to say, hey, by the way, and they'll even discount the rooms a lot of times. Yeah. So, I mean, this is a shame on them for not doing that. And if you complain enough, you know, up the, you know, corporate, go, you know, if you can find somebody on the website to start emailing or something, they might end up.
5: Oh, no, I plan on hiring you.
7: Yeah, right.
0: He wants to own the hotel, yeah. the whole chain.
7: It's really those big cutting edge cases like that, that I really, that's what I'm all about. That's yes. why I went to law school.
4: Well, I've heard of this happening at resorts too. You get to a Mexico and it looks like unbelievable views and everything else. You book the resort and all of a sudden it's a jackhammer going off all day by the pool and it's just sheetrock everywhere.
0: Like a pool is closed or whatever. Yeah, because of construction.
7: Or you have to be careful. Like a lot of times on international travel, we had years ago, I had a friend that was a travel agent and fairly new at it, and I was trying to help her out. And so I booked a trip to the Dominican Republic, to Punta Cana.
0: Yeah.
7: Never been there before. So she sends me these pictures. Resort looks amazing. I mean, just amazing. And so you get there, and all of the common areas that you see in the photographs do look amazing, but the rooms are crap. I mean, just total crap. And it's all inclusive. The food was crap.
3: Oh, no.
7: The towels were so thin and dirty looking, and the bed linens, and there was like no hot water in the shower, but there was hot water boiling up out of the toilet. It was a crazy thing.
0: Oh, God.
4: Scabies everywhere.
0: Not fun. Well, I know, like, because me, Matt, and Jason all have been to the Hard Rock in Punta Cana. Because at first, like, I don't want to go. It seems so American to go to Hard Rock. Mm-hmm. But then the thought was, we know it's going to be a certain standard.
4: Yes.
0: And it was freaking nice.
7: Yeah. Mm-hmm.
0: It was, wouldn't you say,
7: isn't
0: Matt?
7: Isn't it crazy when you get to Punta Cana and you're trying to get to your resort and you're like, oh my God. Like you feel like you're in, I mean, it's kind of scary.
6: You're driving on dirt roads.
0: Oh, yeah.
6: Yeah.
0: And then they open the gate.
7: I think a chicken hopped onto the bus with us.
0: Yeah.
6: It's chicken was probably smoking a cigarette, if I had to be honest.
0: And then there's a part of you that kind of feels guilty. You know, you're like, oh, wow. And then they open the gates. You're like, oh, paradise.
3: Yeah. It's beautiful. Everything's lush.
0: For a week. And there's a lot of security. Like, okay, this is great. Mm-hmm. All right, Lisa, you're awesome. We appreciate you.
3: Thank you, Lisa.
0: If you're ever injured, contact her right away at hireaheavyweight.com. That's hireaheavyweight.com. So apparently Tom Holland, he's plays Spider-Man most famously, and he's married to, I guess, Zendaya.
3: They're married now.
0: Euphoria. He won't host SNL.
3: And he's gotten a lot of scrutiny for it. People think, oh, too good for SNL. Tom Holland is going to tell us the reason why. He says he will never host SNL. That's next. Tired of single

0: 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Love moves fast. 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
1: Actor Tom Holland has received a lot of scrutiny over the past couple of years because people say, why haven't you, I mean, you're so big, your star is so bright, why have you never hosted SNL? Wow. And he says himself why he will never host.
2: I'm heavily dyslexic, which is one of the reasons why I've never done SNL.
1: Because of the cue cards.
2: I'm just so
0: talking to Amy Poehler, by the way.
2: Petrified at the concept of like trying to read something. I can read fine, but when I have to read out loud, it's like a mental block and I can freeze. I love the show and I love the idea of having fun and making a fool of yourself in such a fun, creative way. It's just that thing of the cue cards.
1: You have to remember, there have been people that have hosted that have been fully on drugs.
2: Yeah, that is true.
1: So, I think you can do it.
0: That's funny.
1: Very funny. Yeah, so that's why. Who knew?
3: Yeah. Is he only known for Spider-Man?
4: That's
3: the main thing.
4: Definitely most known.
0: Most known for it. He's done other things.
4: He's got some other impressive things you would see on his resume, but that's... I mean, once you do that in a Marvel movie, that's all you got.
1: Right. And like being married to Zendaya.
0: Yeah.
1: Mm-hmm.
0: Yeah, so I can see that.
1: Sure. It's too nerve-wracking. And then when you have a disability like that, when you're put on the spot, it's like, it makes it 10 times worse.
0: Yeah, absolutely.
1: You know, everybody's watching, it's live, and then you're reading something. I totally understand why he would not want to do it. No. I get it.
0: Yeah, and...
1: That he can't.
0: Oh, yeah, he's a good actor.
1: Yes.
0: He'd figure it out. But because they say the sketches change 10 minutes before sometimes.
1: Yeah.
0: They'll just mark stuff off on a cue card and they write something new. They think of something. It said, because I listen to a lot of stuff, and Matt does too, about SNL.
1: Mm-hmm.
0: And they said, it's a madhouse. You get there on like a Tuesday and they pitch ideas. You narrow it down. They get down to like 50 sketches. Then they do a dress and then they eliminate stuff at the last minute.
4: Mm-hmm.
0: And the order changes. They're like, no, we're not doing it anymore. And so, like, you'll have a cue card with something marked out, something just written into it at the last second.
1: Yeah.
0: Because, you know, somehow it works.
1: Mm-hmm.
0: So you'll see them, you know, sometimes that you see the actors, you can tell they're reading the cue card because...
1: It just changed.
0: They have to.
3: But sometimes it's funny when they do.
1: Yeah. When they break character. Yeah.
3: If you can tell they're reading it, and that's the whole, you know... But I'll tell you right now, acting is my biggest fear. Not about the acting. I can't remember any lines... any words and where to go.
4: Or any people.
1: Or any people. Because face to Moria, as you like to say.
0: Yeah.
1: Mm-hmm.
0: No, and I'm always shocked, you know, when, for example, when I go to my daughter's play, and let's say not every play is the case, but the ones where she's the lead. Like when she was SpongeBob, she's on stage the entire time. She has to be blocking and moving and make sure this. And then she ends up somehow knowing everyone else's line. I'm like, how? How? And then we did something yesterday on the air, and it was four words. I'm like, Katie, what is it again? We all had to write it down. And we still look because we didn't want to get it wrong.
4: Yeah. Mm-hmm. Yep.
1: But we can talk for 4 hours.
0: Yes.
1: We're good at that.
0: Which
1: kind of.
0: Sometimes we have news people come
1: kind
0: in that read the prompter, and they kind of struggle with the banter. And then if we went in to read the prompter, we'd probably be not as great.
1: Well, and when we take a photo, we're like, ugh.
0: Yeah.
1: How do we smile? I don't know.
0: Where do I look in the camera? Yeah. They're like, okay.
3: I realize one thing is a big time is after taking so many photos with us and stuff, people that come in that want, you know, that we want to take photos with, is when there's two, it's always like that. Somebody take a picture, somebody comes and takes a picture, and immediately somebody else goes, oh yeah, I want to take one too. And then you have two separate cameras on two different angles. And when you look at the photo, some people's eyes are this way. Some people's eyes are this way. It's terrible.
0: That's one thing I will say. I mean, it's been more than that, but I've learned from Jason. I never considered that. So now when I'm in a situation, not even with the show, just like at a birthday party and everyone has their phones out, I'm like, all right, let's do one phone. I'm that guy now. Let's do one phone at a time. Who's first?
3: And then
0: I don't like when you're like this and, you know, everyone's looking different.
3: And then you
0: ways.
3: Have to explain it every time because they don't know what you're talking
0: like,
3: about.
0: What?
3: And I'm like, no, seriously, the picture will come out bad. And they still don't.
0: Yeah. Then they're like, you can just leave. I'm like, okay, my bad.
1: Who invited this guy?
0: You weren't invited anyway. I'm like, I know. All right, well, today is one of the greatest days of Katie's life.
1: I'm going to be celebrating.
0: And it's going to be a big day for her. We'll tell you why next. Jared and Katie in the morning. Tired of singing.

0: give you a drink ticket. Love moves fast. Can you keep up?
1: Hey, it's Matt. 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
12: 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Jared and Katie in the morning on the number one.

0: Jared and Katie in the morning, 107.5 KZL. You know, big days for people every year is like Christmas or Thanksgiving. Some people, maybe it's the 4th of July, their birthday, their anniversary. But one of the biggest days of the year, the best days of maybe even Katie's life, but it happens once every year. Today is National Cheese Day.
1: Yay!
0: And no one likes cheese more than Katie.
1: I'm going to be celebrating by eating lots of cheese.
2: Do you know how much fat is in cheese?
3: I got a better question. What's your favorite cheese?
1: Oh, thank you. You know, I really love a sheep's milk cheese. Manchego is probably one of my favorites.
2: You are the most bougie person I know.
0: You are.
1: Thank you.
2: I need
0: thank
2: cheese.
0: You. There you go.
3: That's a good way to
0: answer.
1: Thank you.
3: My answer is sharp cheddar.
0: Yes.
1: I love a sharp cheddar.
0: You got pepper jack.
1: I love it. Well, pepper jack's not normally one of my faves, but I do like a sharp cheddar. I like a white. I like a Vermont cheddar.
2: Mine is string cheese.
1: I love a string cheese.
0: Or spray cheese.
3: Cheese whiz.
2: That's right. Do you ever look at the American cheese slices you make a grilled cheese with? Not you, Katie, but most of us.
1: I have those in my fridge. Don't you worry.
2: Those are not actual cheese.
1: Yeah.
2: At all.
1: At all.
0: They're not.
2: It's a processed, made up product.
1: So is Velveeta.
2: Yes.
1: Yeah.
0: True.
2: It's a process because it would be so expensive. But didn't you, Katie, at one point, either you joined a cheese club, which sounds ridiculous, or you bought so much cheese somewhere that Ben, your husband, made you take it back?
1: Yes.

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2: The official attorney of Jared and Katie in the Morning.
3: He selected a car that y'all didn't even talk about.
4: Yeah, Prius was not even in the realm of ideas.
3: That's what I mean. Yeah, yes. You're in the market, but it's like, hey, we should get a car, and then you just come home with one that you don't talk about. I would never do that.
4: Literally.
5: You can do it now.
4: Yeah, you can't. Literally
3: no,
4: left
3: I feel like I can't.
4: The car dealership parking lot, and it was between two cars, and I'm like, you know what? You're driving this. You choose. Dude rolls up in our driveway in a Prius.
6: Option three.
4: Absolutely not.
5: How radical is Ben to first pick out a Prius, which is great on gas miles, to then pick out an F-150 as his next car?
4: I know.
5: That makes no sense.
4: Well, his is a hybrid. It's two ends of the spectrum. Yeah. He's doing he's doing just the same amount of driving now.
3: It's a lot
4: for his
3: crazy
4: job. Yeah. So at the time, and I was pregnant with Henry. We had Nora because they're only 15 months apart.
3: Yeah, Prius ain't going to work.
4: No, we were going to have two car seats. I was like, in what world? In what world?
7: Just put one in the trunk.
3: I don't know.
4: he really is like, that was when he had his midlife crisis. Like, he didn't know what he was thinking.
3: Yeah. Well, and then I'm sure he drives back and it's embarrassing. Like, hey, I know I sat down, did all the paperwork, but
5: can I get an F-150?
3: Yeah. I don't want it.
4: I said, I'll go. I'll do it myself. Yeah. He was like, I'll handle it.
3: My wife said I can't have it. I'm like, oh.
4: Yeah.
5: I will tell you this, though. The one thing I hate with all passion is returning stuff. I hate it. I hate going to the store.
3: It's awkward.
5: Giving an explanation. No, it's completely fine. I hate returning. The only thing I like is when I can return with Amazon that says no box, nothing, just throw it at the UPS.
4: Yeah.
3: Drop it at Kohl's.
6: Throw it here.
4: Mm-hmm. Like, or Whole Foods. You just go and literally there. You just open up a thing.
3: You go, bam.
4: Yep.
3: Oh,
4: yeah.
3: Really?
4: Mm-hmm.
3: Oh,
4: I mean, you have to fill out your stuff beforehand, but boom, straight into it. Yeah.
3: Yeah. No, no people.
5: How many times have you ever ordered something from Amazon and you go to return it and they're like, it's okay, just keep it.
4: Oh, yeah.
5: They don't want, it's not worth it for them to have to take it back.
4: More than a few times. But I'll tell you, if you ever think, oh, I'll just order and then they won't, no, they're going to, that'll be the time that they do make you send it back.
3: Yeah, right. Yeah. And they're like, you owe us.
4: Mm-hmm.
3: And what's that one company? Oh, it's I have a 100% fail rate.
4: Oh, Temu.
3: Temu. Ordering clothes from Temu.
4: Yeah.
3: Every time, I've done 3 times, and now I don't do it anymore. Mm-hmm. All trash.
5: Well, you know
3: all
5: that Temu.
3: It doesn't fit at all.
5: Actually, my wife has gotten really nice clothes from that.
4: I don't
5: know. Looks
4: nice.
5: It's not high quality, but it looks nice at first, and the second time you can't wear it.
3: Yeah.
5: But,
3: that's what I'm saying.
4: Because it literally
3: disintegrates.
4: Like, yes.
5: Temu has just gotten sued $250 million because they did not take steps to prevent toxic chemicals in clothing and electronics
4: really a shocker.
5: That's right. And baby items and stuff like that. They did not do any type of regulation on or anything like that. And illegal stuff that they're getting sued $250 million. And if they have to change everything by August.
4: Wow. Mm,
3: wow. That's a quick turnaround.
4: Yeah.
3: I think like the 2XL thing I ordered one time, couple shirts. I'm like, this is such a good deal. It's like a pack of shirts. It must be like 2XL, like in China.
4: Mm.
3: Yeah.
4: Because it was adult small.
3: Like, I know if something's like, oh, I might need to lose some LBs because, you know, not every shirt, I couldn't get it on.
5: Mm.
3: Like, I pulled it past my chest and that's it.
4: That was it.
3: Yeah. I'm like, this is not 2XL.
4: Yeah. No.
3: I know, Matt, you know the 2XL sizes, the 3XL. You know those sizes.
4: Yeah.
3: Mm-hmm. I'm like,
4: How was the return policy on that one? Yeah, I was going to say, that's going to be, it's a nightmare.
6: Don't waste your time.
3: Because I think it's 13 cents for six shirts. So, I mean, and I spun the wheel ahead of time, you know, on the app.
4: Yeah.
3: You always
4: Every
3: win.
4: Time.
3: Yeah. And then you end up buying crap.
5: Are there, Temu used to take forever to get the clothes from China, but now I hear they're opening up distribution centers here in the United States.
3: Well,
4: not if they're being sued 25 or however much, 250 million.
6: Well, they haven't yet because Hannah's stepdad is obsessed with Temu.
4: Mm-hmm.
6: Gets so much random stuff. And he just gave Wyatt something that he ordered for Temu. It's Christmas pajamas.
4: Oh. Mm-hmm.
6: They just got here.
4: Yeah. Sounds about right.
3: Just in time.
6: Yep. Nailed it.
4: It does.
5: Yeah.
4: You have to be careful on Amazon too, though, because if you're not ordering from because normally I try to select Prime,
3: Prime
4: know?
3: Only,
4: because,
3: yeah.
4: But one time I went to return something and it was going to be like $35 to return it.

0: because it wasn't, it was like through a private seller, mm-hmm. which I didn't realize. And the person at the post office was like, you're really just better off keeping this. $35 to ship it back.
1: Amazon has some rules and regulations. If they do that, you can complain to Amazon itself.
0: Well, good luck.
1: Yeah. I still am not a huge fan of Amazon, although it's so convenient. You're just hurting, it seems like, these local brick and mortar stores.
0: You are, for sure.
1: By the way, Temu does have locations in the United States where they ship an unbelievable amount of stuff to the location and then ship it from there, so you get it much faster, depending on what you buy.
2: Yeah, because that's been the, besides the quality, that's been the complaint. Mm-hmm. I'm not saying you can't find anything good on there. I just haven't. All right, so we have a brand new Jared and Kay's War of the Roses call, and this one's a little bit different in the sense that the email or the DM we got was from a woman. They said they've been dating for only 3 months. They're exclusive, but it said there's been a major change in the sense that it was all hot and heavy, and it said nothing in their life has changed, no schedules, no work or anything, and they virtually don't ever do it. And it's like,
0: it's a big change.
2: We're 3 months in. Like, why? And I think she said she talked to him about it in the message, and he said, oh, yeah, I'm sorry, I'll be more mindful of it, and it hasn't changed. Is he cheating, or is there some other reason? Jared and Katie's War of the Roses call coming up.
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2: Hey, it's Jared and Katie in the morning. If you're tired of being single and swiping and the dating scene in general,
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1: All right, Katie, we got a message. We got a DM from an AML and All Morning listener named Mallory. We have her on the phone, so we'll ask her some more details. But basically, her boyfriend of 3 months, she thinks may be cheating.
2: Oh, Mallory.
1: Because they only do it like once a week.
2: In 3 months? Oh.
1: But they used to be like three or four times a week. Now it's... And they said nothing's changed. They spend the same amount of time together. Schedules are the same. There's no major changes. I think she's asked him about it, but let's talk to Mallory. Good morning, Mallory.
2: Hey, Mallory.
3: Hey, good morning.
1: And so you have a boyfriend of 3 months, and it was hot and heavy to start, and it's kind of faded?
3: Yeah, I mean, I really hate to jump to conclusions, but just, you know, my spidey senses are going off here because we, you know, we used to make love like 3 to 4 times a week.
1: Yeah.
3: And it's down to, like, maybe once, if that.
1: Yeah, okay.
2: Mm-hmm. And that's a short amount of time. I mean, only 3 months together.
1: Right, because I'm sure y'all have lives. Like, you're not just at home all day, you know, but still, it's like to have that big drop. Now, have you asked him, like, what's going on? Have you brought it up?
3: I have. You know, we talked about it recently, and, you know, he told me he was going to try to do better, which then I kind of felt a little guilty because I'm like, oh gosh, okay, I'm jumping to conclusions here. But the truth is it hasn't gotten better. So I really just don't know if he's just not that into me, if he is cheating. Something's going on though.
2: Yeah. Okay. And you know, we do say to trust your gut. I know it sounds cliche, but it's cliche for a reason.
3: I know.
1: All right. So this is kind of the point of no return. We let people give, you know, listeners an out. If you want an out and say, you know what, I don't want to do this after all because I don't change your mind, that's fine. But once we go past this, you know, there's really one of two results. Either he's not cheating or he is cheating, you know, so you have to be okay with that, you know, as far as...
3: Yeah. No, we got to do it. I got to figure this out. I really do.
1: Okay. And what's his name?
3: His name is Nate.
1: Nate. Okay. All right. We got the number that you gave us. Hold on 1 second. You'll be able to hear in. We'll give him a call.

0: Hello?
1: Yeah, is this Nate?
0: Yeah, who is this?
1: This is Justin in the area. How are you?
0: I'm good. How are you?
1: Doing good. Just calling to make this real quick and easy. We've been in the area for a long time. You've probably heard of us. You can go, Google has been around for a long time. We give back to the community a couple times a month, and we just call people at random and offer them, no strings attached, a dozen red roses that you can send to anyone you want to anywhere in the country.
0: Okay. Sounds great.
1: Yeah. Well, yeah. Congratulations. Again, no strings attached. We don't need credit card or anything. The only thing we really need from you, Nate, is maybe the first and last name of the person you like us to send the roses to. And of course, we'll get the address at some point. And then if you have like a little note, we can do a customized note. And then, you know, we'll ship them free of charge.
0: Okay. Yeah. That sounds awesome. Yeah. Could you address it to Christy?
1: Okay.
2: Christy?
0: Who is this?
2: So you're sending flowers to Christy, the ex that you don't talk to anymore, the one that you claim you haven't spoken to in forever? You told me, what the f***, Nate? You told me that you guys were off and on for years, and honestly, that was a red flag right out the gate. But you know what? You promised me that you don't talk anymore, and I believed you.
0: I don't. I haven't talked to her in months.
2: Then why the f*** are you sending her flowers, Nate? Like, the fact that you and I are together and your first thought wasn't respectfully to send them to me? Are you kidding me?
0: Her birthday's coming up. I'm just trying to get her a gift. What's wrong with that?
2: You know what? what's wrong with that? He asks. Interesting. Listen, you know what? I just don't believe you. And I wasn't going to do this anymore. I wasn't going to do this, honestly. Like, I told myself I wasn't going to do this. But you know what? I'm just going to send her a message on Instagram and confirm. Because no. You can't be trusted.
0: Okay, look. Yeah, I've been cheating on you. Is that what you wanted to hear?
2: You're such a piece of shit. You're such a piece of shit. Like, honestly, 3 months... I felt, and I knew it. I knew it when we stopped f***ing, honestly. And I'm just, like, I thought there was something wrong with me. And this whole time, it's just that you're an That's what this is all about. Amazing. You know what? Sleeping with you was actually terrible. And I'm glad that I went through with this so I can stop wasting my time.
3: If you suspect your significant other is cheating, email Katie at 1075kzl.com.
1: There's a viral trend that's going to put our acting skills as a show to the test. And it's basically one kind of inappropriate line that we have to say with different emotion. That's next.

0: Jared and Katie in the morning, 107.5 KZL. All right, there is a new viral trend, and we're going to put our acting skills to the test, and it includes us having to say one line, no deviation, and we have to do it with four different emotions. Mm-hmm. And we do have a video of it on our social media if you want to check it out.
1: And when you say no deviation, that means... You
0: can't, like, it's not ad-libbing and adding lines and words and just...
1: No, like that?
2: No.
1: Okay.
2: No, Not in this version.
1: Okay.
0: Yeah.
2: Not in this one. So we can say the sentence, and then we're all going to go around in our turn and say it in the different emotion.
0: Okay.
2: So here's the sentence. You ready?
0: Yes.
2: You shaved your bush.
1: Okay. Mm-hmm. I thought no warning. That's all right.
2: It's okay.
1: Is it not like a bush outside? I got it.
2: Yeah, sure.
0: Right.
2: Okay.
0: Yeah.
2: Whatever.
0: Yeah.
2: Okay. So the very first emotion, you have to say that sentence, you shaved your bush, in a supportive way.
0: Okay.
2: Like as if you were saying those four words, you shaved your bush, in a supportive way to your partner.
0: Yeah.
3: Okay.
2: Okay. So you want to just go like Jared, Jason, Katie, Matt?
0: Yeah.
3: Perfect.
2: Okay.
0: Okay. Supportive.
2: Supportive.
0: You shaved your bush.
1: You shaved your bush.
0: Oh, that was not supportive.
3: I don't feel supportive.
1: I'm sorry you're mocking the way I'm doing it.
0: Matt, does that sound supportive?
3: I feel sexual.
0: Yeah, it sounds sexual.
1: Okay,
0: well, Jason's are all going to be sexual somehow.
2: Okay, so don't try it again.
3: And also, in Jason's defense, I do think sexual is supportive.
2: Oddly. Okay. You shaved your bush.
0: Yeah.
1: You shaved your bush. That sounds a little sexual too, Matt.
0: Yeah, a little undertone. A little bit.
2: All right, the next emotion. Disappointed.
0: Okay. You shaved your bush.
1: You shaved your bush.
0: Oh, you're getting worse.
2: What are you, John Wick?
1: I'm sorry. That's how I say you shaved my bush. Or your bush, sorry.
0: No deviation!
2: Disappointed. You shaved your bush.
3: Mm. You shaved your bush.
2: That's a good one.
1: Matt sounds disappointed.
0: He does.
2: Okay, the next emotion, sarcastic.
0: You shaved your bush.
1: You shaved your bush. Okay, that's how I say it.
0: That was
1: okay.
0: Better. That was right. Better.
2: Sarcastic. Okay. You shaved your bush.
0: You shaved your bush.
2: All right, and then the final emotion, flirty.
0: Oh, man. Okay. I got you. You shaved your bush.
1: I want to throw up now.
0: Let me do it again.
2: It's a little bit like
0: you shaved your bush. Oh, I added something.
1: You.
0: Oh, yeah. So that's mine.
2: It didn't sound like Bush.
3: Oh, no.
1: Well, that's what I said.
0: Started with a P.
2: It didn't sound like Bush.
0: Whoa. Same difference.
2: Okay. You shaved your bush.
3: This is flirty?
0: Mm-hmm. Yeah.
3: You shaved your bush.
0: I don't think that was flirty.
1: I don't know what that was. That was almost like we just heard.
0: Let's do it again.
1: The Shining guy breaking through the door.
3: Okay.
0: As a director here.
2: Yeah.
3: Okay.
0: Hannah had a massive bush, your wife, for a long time, and you were like, come on, please. And then she's like, I got something for you. And then she unveils it, and you're about to have sexy time.
1: You shaved your bush.
0: Oh, yeah.
2: All right. That was like more excitement.
0: Yeah,
2: I think,
0: but
2: that
0: still.
2: It was flirty, yeah. But yeah.
1: Is the all viral right. Trend always that line, or you can make up any line?
2: This is the viral
0: trend. This
2: one
0: that's going right now. That's
2: so
0: what it is.
2: Fun. Some of them are hysterical. They can't make it through it. Some of them nail it. You're like, wow, what? They really know all these different ways.
0: Right.
2: Yeah.
1: When you can't add any other.
2: No.
1: You can't be like, yummy. You
0: no.
1: Should. Oh, okay.
2: No.
1: Could, that would
2: I
1: be
2: guess,
1: funny.
2: But
0: yeah.
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0: Jared and Katie in the Morning, 107.5 KZL. I mean, it's very common for a man to get arrested for starting a fight at this place. A fist fight. Kindergarten graduation.
1: Oh, my God!
2: At graduation?
3: It's terrible. I can't believe that that's something that would happen. I don't know why you would fight at a kindergarten graduation.
4: Because you're endangering not only my children, but the other children that are in the room as well. We need to grow up.
5: And what in the world are you fighting about?
0: What I read this morning, they're not sure, but he got arrested. And like, like they said, there's a baby in between, you know, adults throwing punches and trying to, it's at Ben Franklin Elementary School. I'm sure that's what Ben Franklin was hoping for in his life.
5: Yeah, really.
0: One day people can fight at kindergarten graduation.
5: It seems to me that maybe the two fighting need to go back to kindergarten and learn some lessons.
0: Exactly.
6: That's true.
5: What, truly, seating? Could you be fighting over seating?
0: Maybe. Or
5: what gets so heated at kindergarten graduation?
0: And this, they're still investigating what happened. I'm looking at every article and they're not saying what happened. But
5: that's embarrassing.
0: Yeah. Maybe there's an ex involved. Maybe there was, you know. Seriously.
5: It's always, you always bring like a very interesting perspective to me because I'm like, what, their seats? Like, you're like, I don't know, maybe an ex. Right.
0: People will fight over that.
5: Sure.
0: People fight over seats, though.
5: Yeah.
0: Like, no, we're sitting here.
5: Uh-huh.
0: No, I always think that there's some sort of... Because then you also, you're going, because then like make toxic co-parents, they'll go to those things together.
5: Sure.
0: And then maybe the new boyfriend's there, the new girlfriend. Mm-hmm. I'm going to do that Friday. So, yeah. I mean, it's like.
5: Just the things I don't think about, right. But that's why the world, why this show goes round, because we all think of different, from different viewpoints.
0: Oh, is the new the new guy going to be there? Like, oh, gosh.
5: Yeah. Okay.
0: All right. Do the best for the kid. Mm-hmm. Make it not about me. That type of thing.
5: Those guys didn't.
0: No.
5: They certainly did not do what was best for the children.
6: No.
0: Speaking of fist fights, Jason is prepping for something.
6: I am?
0: Yeah.
5: The video you just showed us.
0: That made me freaking die laughing.
6: That was awesome. I forgot what it's called. It's a virtual reality. It's one of the newer ones. Mm-hmm. And you put the big goggles on, and then you can see everything. You can go into a YouTube video, and you look around you. You see everything. You can be at a concert. There's people behind you. It's Bruno Mars in front of you. You can be in a movie theater. It's great to watch movies. I already asked about the adult movies.
5: Oh, boy.
6: And this one game, it makes you feel like you want to walk, though. But you have to move it with your hands. And it's just virtual reality goggles. And you go up to somebody at a bar and you just punch them in the face. And you keep punching random people in the face. That's what I was doing.
7: Do they punch you back?
6: They can, yeah. But
5: they can?
6: You don't feel it on your face, though.
7: Oh, I'm sure not.
5: Yeah.
0: Does your headset vibrate if it hits you or no?
6: It didn't.
0: Oh, okay.
6: But it's like, it's real as it can get. I have a video of myself. It's embarrassing. It's like something's wrong with me.
0: But does it like relieve stress when you're doing it? Like,
6: kinda.
0: Hey,
6: You just go up and punch some guy in the back of the head.
7: So is this game designed to do that? Or is this like a, hey, if you've ever wondered what it's like to be at a bar, you can come. And Jason's like, I'm going to see what happens when I punch somebody.
6: No, you go right up to the guy and punch him in the back of the head. You get points.
7: What's the game called?
0: I want
6: punching random people in the head of the bar.
5: Called Bar Fight?
7: Bar Fight. I don't know. I'm asking. Oh. I've never heard of
6: it.
7: This
6: might
7: game.
6: Be, actually. It's called Bar Fight.
7: Huh.
5: Four dudes designed by dudes.
0: Exactly. You know what would be great, though, is if they designed virtual reality with AI where you can plug in your coworkers' faces.
5: Perfect.
0: Because then when you participate, Katie?
5: Oh, then I would for sure.
0: Give me the headset, right?
5: Other than that, I would never, ever opt to do that.
0: Really?
5: Just pretend to walk into a place and punch somebody?
0: No, when you told me that, my first thought, it made me die laughing because it's so ridiculous. I'm like,
7: it's ridiculous.
0: I'm thinking virtual reality, I was like, what is he going to be playing? And he's like, you go up and punch random people in the face.
5: I would want to travel to different countries or do things, see all the beauty of the world that maybe I'll never get to see with my own eyes. Jason just wants to punch people.
6: That was the game it was on there. Okay. It was Landon's girlfriend brought it over.
0: But the thing is,
6: we probably paid for it somehow.
5: You probably did. Mm-hmm.
0: Yeah, I'm sure Landon did. Mm-hmm. Or we did as a show when we were donating money to your son, Landon.
7: That's where my 20 went.
5: Yeah. Yep.
0: But my second thought was, after how ridiculous, like, I want to play.
5: Yeah.
6: Yeah.
0: It's like a stress reliever.
6: I mean, just even watching a movie is incredible. There's no need. I assume eventually there's going to be no need for televisions or other screens. You just put these goggles on, and it's like this huge screen. It's kind of weird how that works. This huge screen, and you're watching a movie. And you could choose where you want to watch it. It feels like a theater. Nobody's in the theater. I guess you could put people in there.
5: You would just sit there by yourself. How much were they? You don't have any idea?
6: I think $400.
0: Yeah.
6: They're not too expensive. Well, it's expensive, but not like it used to be.
7: You know what brand it is?
6: Oh, if you told me the name, I would have.
0: It's not PlayStation or the Meta version.
7: Is it the Meta version?
6: Nope, it's not that one. Oh. It's a new version. It's just like the latest hype. It's not Meta though. I can't. I don't know.
0: There's a virtual reality game called Drunken Bar Fight.
6: That's it.
5: Is that it?
0: Developed by The Monkey.
6: Yep, that's exactly what it is.
0: Nice.
5: Do you feel drunk when you're walking around?
6: No.
5: You don't.
6: You see your hands in front of you. Wherever your hands are moving, you see. Mm-hmm. So you can see your hand and you just punch.
0: It said you need Meta. You can have Meta. Is it Steam?
6: No.
0: PlayStation VR. Those are the three main ones, but maybe something else.
5: You know what's going to happen? Jason's going to have these goggles on and he's going to be punching, you know, somebody through the goggles.
0: Yeah.
5: And you're going to hit some object with your hands.
0: Yeah.
5: I'm telling you right now, and you're going to be so angry.
6: Because it makes you want to move. It makes you want to go forward, but on your little things that you hold, you have to move forward. You push the button, but it makes you want to go up to the person.
5: Yeah.
6: Because you're confusing your mind with moving forward with the thing. But when you throw a punch, it goes.
5: Yeah. You know? We did virtual reality one time.
0: Oh, it's freaky.
5: Yeah. Do you remember we put the goggles on and there was just we saw it before we put the goggles on. It was a 2x4 on the floor in an empty room.
0: Yeah.
5: And we put the goggles on and we had to stand on the 2x4 and walk forward like we were going to walk off the Empire State Building.
6: Yeah.
5: My brain, it was a 2x4. I was standing on it.
0: Yeah.
5: And I still couldn't do it.
0: I couldn't do it. I'm like, nope. In the fear of heights for me.
5: Could not bring myself to do it.
0: We're 2 inches above the ground.
5: Yep.
7: Yeah.
0: We know we're in a safe room. We're like, I'm going to fall off this thing.
5: I don't even think it was 2 inches. I mean, truly.
0: Whatever. Yeah, an inch.
5: Nope.
6: But, it would be interesting if they did have adult movies like that.
5: I'm sure they do, because pervert.
6: You could...
0: He's like, I want to punch him in their face.
5: Yeah, I'm sure they do.
7: Go to one of your porn sites on it. They have access to the internet. Just go to whatever site you would use and look it up there.
6: Well, I usually have to be compatible with it, or it's just a screen. But
7: just type in VR.
6: Yeah, you probably can move the person around in different ways. Mm-hmm.
7: Well, so that's more, I guess you're looking for more interactive, where you like ask them to do things. Is that what you're saying?
5: Oh, but he doesn't want them to talk.
0: Yeah,
7: right.
5: Like, no talking.
7: I got you.
5: Right.
7: Yeah. I was gonna say
0: it's called duct tape porn.
5: Yeah,
7: I'm sure
5: not.
7: They're shooting scenes now in VR capable.
6: 100%.
0: Yeah, of course.
7: Yeah.
6: Oh yeah, there's definitely. I just look right now. Best VR porn sites, top virtual reality.
5: This
6: there
5: is you go. How he gets away with doing his research. Right. I know the thing. I'm like, let me just look at this sex tape while I'm at work just to see.
0: Right.
5: It was for work.
0: It's for work. It's research.
5: Yeah. We were talking about it.
0: Yeah,
5: it
6: might
0: Jason.
6: Be Oculus.
0: Oculus.
5: Oh, yeah, Oculus.
0: Oculus. Pretty close.
6: I'm sorry. It's a name I've never heard.
5: No, you're trying to class it up.
0: Oculus. Yeah, that's a
6: good
0: one.
6: That's what it is. And they definitely have it. It's called VR Bangers.
0: Really?
6: Yeah.
0: Jason's like, can I borrow it for the weekend? And then
5: he's going to make Landon get it.
0: Yeah.
5: And then he's going to just stumble upon it.
0: Right. Mm-hmm.
6: Landon probably already has it.
5: He probably does.
0: And then he gives it back like, why are the goggles all sticky? You're like, don't worry about it.
7: Take your phone right now and text your son, have you heard of VR Bangers?
0: Dad, stop, Dad. What?
7: Dude.
0: What? Come on. Come on, bro. It ain't funny. All right, Josie, she's next. 107.5 KZL.

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I'm Josie. Happy Friday Eve. And if you hear me chewing, eating, don't judge me. Just celebrating. It's National Cheese Day.

I love older names, like old-fashioned names for babies. And Bridgerton, apparently inspiring just that. Bridgerton names on the rise, naming babies Daphne, Benedict, Eloise, Simon. 107.5 KZL.

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Sunny, 87 today. Tonight, 60. Tomorrow, sunny, 91. And pretty much going to stay like that all weekend long. 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

good old Myrtle Beach. A South Carolina detective's career in Myrtle Beach has ended after allegedly pulling his weapon on a colleague. He was mad at his coworker for heating up fish in the break room microwave, and it stunk. Listen, Jason Goodman does that all the time. I get it. I understand. It's frustrating. Can't react, though. 107.5

Good thing I have a trip with American Airlines coming up. American Airlines announced they're temporarily cutting nonstop flights to several cities because of high fuel costs. 107.5 KZL.

Poison frontman Bret Michaels says his 26-year-old model daughter's decision to sell feet pics on Feet Finder is brilliant. She'd made great money from it. 107.5 KZL.

First time in 13 years, Walmart no longer number one on the Fortune 500. Amazon has overtaken Walmart at the top of the annual ranking of America's biggest companies by revenue. 107.5 KZL.

Olivia Rodrigo says she's not a huge party girl, but she went out with Charlie XCX one night, and she's pretty sure she ended up at a rave. She'd never been to one. She thinks that that's what that was. She had a blast. Olivia Rodrigo now on 107.5 KZL.

We've been spoiled the last few days with the weather, but your 107.5 KZL weather getting hotter. Sunny, 87 today. Tonight, 60. Tomorrow, sunny and 90. 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

I support both of these two vacation trends, fly and flop and plop. 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Fly and flop is more go somewhere exotic or far away. 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You sit down, lay down, and you don't move. You're there all day. I love that. 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

birthday to the hottest ER doc out there. I mean, not really an ER doc. I'm talking about actor Noah Wyle from The Pit. 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

Your 107.5 KZL weather getting warmer and warmer. Sunny 87 today, tonight 60, tomorrow and through the weekend sunshine, highs around 90. 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

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It's time for me to leave you. But Jason Goodman's next. He'll take good care of you. I'll see you tomorrow.

Olivia Rodrigo coming out with a new album June 12th. 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

The number one word you can text somebody that causes anxiety is sure. 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She asks me a question. I go, sure. I didn't mean to cause anxiety. 107.5 KZL.

0: 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I'm Jason Goodman. Now, you're a babysitter. What's your name?
1: I'm Michelle.
2: How much do you charge for babysitting?
1: Not much.
2: How much?
1: Enough.
2: How much?
1: Pays my bills.
2: I'm just wondering how much babysitters charge.
1: You can't get one for less than 10 an hour, I'll tell you that.
2: I want somebody to babysit my wife.
1: Oh.
0: Just kidding. New Harry Styles now.

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107.5 KZL weather. Going to be warm tomorrow, up to 92 and sunny, staying that way through the weekend. 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

Sweatiest cities in America. Number one, West Palm Beach. Now, the Triad came in at number 38 out of 80. I'm always sweating in the Triad in the summer. Should be higher. 107.5 KZL.

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1: What? Jason Goodman, you walked into my studio where the interns are to ask me to, I think, delete something controversial you said.
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1: Yes. 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Jason walked out, and as soon as he walked out into

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107.5 KZL. It's time. Tickets to see Nick Jonas in concert. A Night with Nick tour coming to the Pantheon at Caesars, Virginia, Thursday, June 11th. Caller 15 right now at 1-800-682-1075 KZL gets tickets to see Nick Jonas. Good luck.

0: 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I'm Jason Goodman. Who's this?
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0: Mark, you're caller 15.
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0: You won tickets to see Nick Jonas in concert at the Pantheon, Caesars, Virginia, Tuesday, June 11th, okay?
1: Good. My daughter can like that. Thank you. I appreciate that.
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0: take a date. We'll even give you a drink ticket. Love moves fast. 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

this world were mine. We're going to get you home without stopping for a very long time. We're doing at least 25 songs in a row right now on 107.5 KZL. This is Alex Warren and Fever Dream. How do

0: 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I'm Jason Goodman. Sarah and Clemens, you've given up things to save money. What have you given up?
1: I've given up wine.
0: Wine?
1: I've done it for 21 days. I've saved a lot of money. It's been hard. It's been hard because I love wine with my dinner. But I've saved a lot of money.
0: I couldn't do it. You have more.

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Apparently, his wife, Jessica Biel, reportedly threatened to leave Justin Timberlake if he didn't clean up his act. She's sick of being embarrassed.

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So a majority of people say that software updates make their devices worse rather than better, and I agree. 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

0: 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I'm Jason Goodman, Kathy in Oak Ridge. How was work today?
1: So I was talking to my coworker, and I was like, oh my gosh, congratulations, when are you due? And then she just looks at me blank, and she's like, I'm not pregnant.
0: Oh my gosh.
1: It's so bad.
0: That is the absolute worst.
1: Yeah, horrible.

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1: So about 25% of people with tattoos regret at least one of their designs. And if that's you, pay attention. 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

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I'm Jason Goodman. 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

0: 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This is Bo Bayless hanging out downtown with Tripper for some vibes. Big shout out to downtown Greensboro for throwing an awesome party.
1: Thanks, Bo. Yeah, we got the Shakedown on stage right now. It's a huge crowd out here. We're having a great time. And the top 8 at 8 is coming up.

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Sounds of the Shakedown and the party behind me on stage right now. 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
1: 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Post Malone and Jelly Roll, and we hope to give you tickets tonight because on the way, you can win them on this countdown before number one. Just keep track of all eight songs. It'll be an email contest.